0: Why would you bully me?
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2: Why would you bully me?
1: Because it makes you feel cool? 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
11: Yeah!

The grace of God is revealed in Jesus. Jesus gave his life for us. Jesus Christ was our substitute, for by grace we are saved through faith, and not of ourselves. It is a gift of God, not of works, lest any man should boast. For we are bought with a price. Therefore, we should glorify God in our bodies and in our spirit, which is in God. Hallelujah.

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I've sown my seed and I've given you glory. Say, I have declaratively praised you. So I wait, expecting my blessing right now. Applaud God in this room, everybody. Go on and give him some glory in advance. Clap your hands again.

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1: Harsh.
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I remember my sister Mary would get beat by her husband, who was the deacon in the church. And the whole church knew, but no one would say anything. But I remember so clearly, she was in the kitchen washing dishes, and she would encourage herself quietly because she didn't want to start anything. She'd say,

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0: County Supervisor of Elections, Jenna Persons Mollica. As we continue our countdown to the primary, I wanted to share some information about early voting. 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If you're in the Dunbar community, we have exciting news for you. 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I want to thank the Fort Myers Housing Authority and the City of Fort Myers for working with us to bring this early voting site and polling location back to the Dunbar community. 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

0: 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Yes, it's Lee Pitts, the host of the award-winning Lee Pitts Live on television. 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

Let me tell you how he spoke to me. I was in Nashville, Tennessee, to sing at a conference, and I was sitting there depressed about things that have happened in my past. And Bishop Kenneth Moore stood on his feet

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Everybody know it's good to trust Him. How sweet it is to just trust in God, knowing that He is the creator of all things. He's the Alpha and the Omega. He was there before it happened. He's there while it's happening. And He'll

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6: Yeah!

this trouble is over down here. We're gonna go home to

Bible says in Romans 8:26, "For we know not what to pray for as we ought, but the Spirit itself maketh intercessions through groanings that cannot be uttered." One day while in prayer, this one word kept coming up, and that one word was Hayah. We later discovered that that one word Hayah means life in Hebrew. So today we speak life to every dead situation. We speak life into our finances. We speak life into our churches. We speak life into our communities. We speak life into our world. And it is our desire that no matter where you are in your life, that you would join with us and speak life.

0: 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So the only reason that the enemy attacks you with the spirit of weariness, literally trying to destroy your faith.
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1: Miami has the oranges, but Fort Myers got the juice. 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
4: Well, this one may really appeal more to my Baptists.
5: Tis the old

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But while the captain was away from his place and the more inexperienced persons were in charge of the ship, the Titanic ran head on into an iceberg and the unsinkable ship sank. But you don't have to worry about that on the old ship of Zion.

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2: I'll start drinking in middle school, just at parties. But my parents won't start talking to me about it till high school. And by then, I'll already be in some trouble.
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1: 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Yes, it's Lee Pitts, the host of the award-winning Lee Pitts Live on television. 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
6: Yeah! Shabbat. To commend or to praise something or someone with a loud voice, with a loud, exuberant voice. So therefore, we come right now to Shabbat the Lord, our God. Train up a child in the way that he should go, so that when he's old, he won't depart from it. For out of the mouths of babes come perfected praise.

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God is an awesome God. He loves.

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God, you're worthy. 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

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Do you wish to discover a cure? To write code that cracks an unsolvable question? 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Or to invent something that changes everything right here on Earth? 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You realize them.

0: 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Yes, it's Lee Pitts, the host of the award-winning Lee Pitts Live on television. 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

Senhor. See, I don't know. I want you to stay here right with me here. I don't know how you all feel about it. But God been good to me. See, we thought about this old song that my brother used to sing years ago, the one that organized the Pilgrims Jubilees back in the 1940s. His name was Elgis C.B. Graham. Honey, if you think we can sing, you should have heard him. And he used to sing old song, and it sound like this.

I'm your Lee County Supervisor of Elections, Jenna Persons Mollica. As we continue our countdown to the primary, I wanted to share some information about early voting. If you want to vote in person but not wait until Election Day, then early voting is the flexible option for you. 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If you're in the Dunbar community, we have exciting news for you. We returned early voting back to a site that you're very familiar with, the Dr. Carrie Robinson Center, where I am today. I want to thank the Fort Myers Housing Authority and the City of Fort Myers for working with us to bring this early voting site and polling location back to the Dunbar community. As always, my office is here to serve you.

I just want to give you praise just one more time. I want to thank you for all that you have done, because you make it better before we even fall on our knees. It's awesome to know that we serve a mighty God, an awesome God, one who is worthy to be praised. He makes it better even before we fall on our knees.

WGGM Fort Myers, Florida.

You know, God says in His Word, seek and ye shall find, knock and the doors will be open. But in all my searching, I couldn't find what I was looking for.

Our Father in heaven, we come before you this morning with bowed heads, humble heart, humbly before the throne of grace, we come to tell you thank you for the many blessings you continue to shower upon us, even for our sleep throughout the night and this early morning, waking you woke up early this morning, blood still flowing through the vein. Got a reason for us in health and strength, you allowed to get on this channel behind this microphone this early morning. We say thank you. As we go through this day, help us to rejoice and be exceedingly glad for you just giving us another opportunity to let the world know that there's still a Savior, still calling sick into repentance, and let somebody know that no sin go unpunished. But we say thank you. Even ask for forgiveness for the things that we left undone as well as those that we've done. Not according to your spirit. Help us as we travel through this barren land, recognize that we are fighting this fight. Righteousness is the flesh. And there are times that seem as though the flesh is winning, but the spirit immediately let us know that you are my child, and I never leave you alone. And for this, we tell you thank you. We pray for each and every dear listener along the way this day that somebody will be blessed with a pressure of glory along with some sweet sounding music and help carry them throughout this day and the balance of their lives. I pray that you will bless the people everywhere, regardless of their race, creed, or color, nation after nation, country after country, look down here at America, where we seem to be not sure of what side we want to be on today. We speak of God, and tomorrow we will be with the devil. But help us, this nation, to master for our battle and record that they have a zeal of God, but not according to knowledge. So pray for America. Let us all learn to lean and depend on the master. And we go through this land reminding old, young, high, low, rich, and poor, what it might be, reminding them of the great love of the Almighty God. Let not our labor down here be in vain. But when the time to depart this earth, come that I might lay my head on your breast and breathe my life away into your hand, I'll be better able to praise you throughout eternity. It's in Jesus' name we ask it all. Amen. Amen.

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3: www.dumbassdoctor.com. Very pleasant good morning to you, you, and you. This morning, hope everything well. We hope you had a pleasant night's sleep. But what about 6:02 on a Thursday, on a Wednesday morning? Yeah, this is hump day. And if today is your birthday, happy birthday to you. May God bless that you have many, many, many, many more. And just tell God, thank you for all that he has done, all that he has done in this whole life. And as you go through this day, hear the wish of him in spirit and in truth. Find ways to call upon the master.

And that's your responsibility on the day of your anniversary to you, you receive one of those special gifts. If you have received the power of the Holy Spirit, you can always tell God thank you for all that he has done in this life. And just keep it as we go through life's journey. We need that special touch this morning. And here we go. Checking on the weather here in Fort Myers. It'll take them a while to get through it, y'all. What's happening here? Fort Myers? Let's try it again. If you love him, sing it tonight. Yes. As we enter. Sorry they couldn't find it. To the house of the Lord we sing. And let's go back to our map again. They need to give us a temperature in Fort Myers. They're sleeping out this morning. Got to be in Fort Myers, Florida.

0: other direction. Let's try from this way. Let's try from this point of view. Where are we here? Try from that point. Is where they're going to lead us to? There you go. Finally, start up in Fort Myers. You can see in Fort Myers already 81 degrees. At about 4 minutes after 6 o'clock on a partly cloudy sky here in the beautiful city of Palm. Today, not expecting no rain, much rain today, folks. And they say you about to carry about a couple of gallons of water along with you because it's going to be hot. Temperature is going to be in the mid-90s. But the Lord is right there by your side. And there's no other greater being. No matter how you look at it or what you try to find in it. One of the things about being on this earth as a creature, you cannot search God. Now you don't know what the, you don't know where to begin or where to end. Prayer says if he make a mistake, who is able to correct it? And let's see if they got anyone else present that we can kind of run up to.
1: You're on the G with the D-Man.
0: Thank you. WGGM, LP, Fort Myers. And that shot went out to you this morning. It was happening in Florida. That's too late. That's taking me way back yonder. Let's see if it take us back. Anyway, where we want to look for. What my current weather's good for? Can we find it? They're not giving a Fahrenheit temperature to give a centigrade, folks.

the shelf to scam. And what do we say that about from the back? 7 o'clock, I will report the, Sandy gotta get on up to, around 32 on the Celsius scale, then. That's just in the 90s. Let's go to the Offman here. In the morning, the evening. 80%. I want to say about all days in the heat. And they're showing the weather outside of the Florida limit. Yeah. About 100 miles off of the coast of Tampa Bay down to about Cape Cod, but just the Sarasota, Cape Cod all the way down. And then we look down in the southern part of the state and your shower. Then they did in Miami area, is going to be coming around the middle part of the state today. Got a wind that's going to be kicking later on today, somewhere around 5 to 10 miles per hour. And again, a very pleasant good morning to you, and especially to you today. Going through this day.

and say helping others, help others learn to pray. Help others learn to pray. And the Lord gave them this perfect example. And he said, teach us to pray. There's many confusion concerning this prayer. People want to use it in that direction. Say the thing with what it means. They remember what they ask for. They receive what they ask for. Now we carry away what we so desire. The responsibility still lies with the Master. After hearing the Lord's Prayer, the disciple realized he had much to learn about communication with the Father. So they asked Jesus to teach them what the Lord, as our role model. Yeah, we can try to motivate our loved ones to develop a prayer life that it will endure. Since an example can be even more effective than an explanation, it's beneficial for them to see and hear as we talk intimately with God. Our responsibility. You're speaking to the Master. This is your direction. If you don't mind, when we bring our concern to meet the Lord, bring our family and friend, we'll see how He answers prayer. And He can do anything. Come on, listen. And when they see how you receive the answer, then they'll recognize that He is our provider, our protector, and our God. He's a God who hears. But the problem of learning how to respond to He respond to our request can encourage others to take concern, all of their concern, to Him as well. Take everything to God in prayer. We as fellow believers also need to understand that prayer is not just a list of requests. Rather, it is a conversation that builds a conversation with the Lord. When they hear us praise and exalt Him. A friend, our neighbor, even our enemy, they realize prayer should be God-focused rather than self-focused. You're focusing on yourself. Focusing on God, who is our help. As they reserve us reading and let it guide our request, they also learn to pray according to God's will. Thy will be done on earth as it is in heaven. Thy will be done. It is you, Lord, not me, but it is your will that expresses across this land. When you look at the condition of the people living in this world, then we can understand that we need the Lord every day of our life. Sometimes prayer can be challenging. Whether or not
remain committed to praying to God. That conversation that you have is private between you and the Master. So in this long prayer, when you leave the house of worship, leave a prayer meeting or prayer gathering, then you enter into that private talk with God. Asking for the help that you need to live a truly and acceptable life to Him. Never forget that you can influence others through your example of faithful prayer. But I came here, I'm reminded when I came here to Fort Myers. I don't know how many denominations there were. But there were some that spoke boldly as though they were better than the others. Until I recognized or realized that God heard all I cry, then I was reminded of those people. When I heard of their lifestyle outside of the church or outside of God's will, then it made me wonder. When I look at who they are and where they were and what they were doing, it caused me to wonder. Then I recognized, seek God's goodness in your life for yourself, and certainly things would be better. You will understand it better by and by. So I began to ask God to come in my life. Show me myself. Show me rather than the others. And help me not to confuse myself with what others say or their lifestyle. Be certain that I am leaning and depending on you. And pray for those who have a zeal but not according to knowledge, that pray in the church and go on by home or go on wreck someone else's home. Help me not to direct my attention toward that, but keep my mind and my heart stayed on you. And teach me not to be a home wrecker, a street wrecker, or even a church wrecker. Teach me to put my faith and my trust in you. Father in heaven, we come now before you with a head bow to tell you thank you for this precious word this morning. Pray, dear Master, not only that I'm blessed by the word, but that it will continue to bless someone else. As my cup run over, someone walking beside me or behind me will be able to receive that which runneth over. And they too will be blessed with the same blessing from the same blesser that are blessing, that are holding me. This we ask in Jesus' name. Amen. Amen. Amen.

0: night's sleep on last night? How are you enjoying this?
1: Softer,
0: morning?
1: Firmer.
0: Are you recognizing
1: your
0: call. Who kept you through the night? And who woke you this morning? Did you wake up this morning and say, "Good morning, Jesus"? Just thank you, Lord. Did you say, "Our Father in heaven, I need you"? And how you treating that life right now?

0: Lord of the bond, folks, that can't nobody do me like Jesus.
1: I'm declaring to the world.
2: That's right.
1: That this cult that call themselves Jehovah Witnesses are liars, right. Are deceivers, and they can't back up their religion with the Bible.
2: That's
1: and
2: right.
1: If there's anyone that contradict my statement,
2: hey.
1: Come to Faithful Avenue.
2: That's
1: if
2: right.
1: They got the guts.
2: That's right.
1: Put up.
2: Amen.
1: Or shut up.
2: That's right.
1: I'm not going mind all.
2: That's right.
1: Glory to God. I'm not going mind all. Come on.
2: Behold,
1: I'm not on my God.
2: That's right.
1: Flesh was not God.
2: Not the flesh. That's right.
1: But he walked here on earth in the form of man.
2: That's right.
1: And the man form or the man servant was the image of God that he took on for redemption.
2: That's right.
3: Beautiful.
1: Because something separated us from God like water separate Camden from Philadelphia.
2: Amen.
4: Present unto you the servant of God and general overseer, our leader, teacher, and messenger of the Almighty God, Pastor Gino Jennings. Bristol, New Jersey.
1: Yeah.
4: Dear Pastor Jennings. My name is Van Richardson.
1: Yes.
4: And I am an inmate at Southwood State Prison. I listen to your program almost weekly because before I continue with the purpose of this mission,
1: yeah.
4: I would like to make you aware of the fact that I am studying to become a Jehovah's Witness.
1: Mm-hmm.
4: Now I would like to take this time to sock you with some scriptures.
1: Not too hard.
2: Amen.
1: Not too hard now.
4: First, I heard you say,
1: I love a man
4: yeah.
1: who believe he can fight.
4: Yes.
1: Don't know how to hold his hand.
2: Amen.
1: Well, at least he believe he can fight.
2: Oh, yeah.
1: You want to sock me? All right, let's see how good you can jab.
4: Yeah.
1: All right?
4: First, I've heard you say many times that when we die, we go to heaven.
1: You never heard me say that.
2: No, never.
1: When you die, you go to the grave.
2: That's right.
4: Amen. Never.
1: Must be getting me mixed up with some other fella.
2: Amen.
1: When you die, the Bible says no man hath ascended up into heaven at any time but he that came down.
2: That's right.
1: That's not my teaching.
2: No.
1: Nor the teaching of the prophets or Jesus or the apostles. When you die, you go to heaven.
2: Yeah. Amen.
1: Why you think you got a cemetery out there?
2: That's right.
1: Yeah?
2: That's right.
1: Glory to God. So if you're going to represent me right or don't represent me at all.
2: Amen.
1: Come on, son.
4: Have you read Psalms chapter 37?
1: Yeah.
4: Jehovah created this earth for the righteous to live forever upon it.
1: Mm-hmm.
4: Also, you talk about the unrighteous will go to hell when they die.
1: That's right.
4: Once again, not true.
1: We'll see.
4: The unrighteous, when found in the book of life, will receive the second death and no more or no less.
1: Mm-hmm.
4: Also, I'd like to ask you a question. How could such a loving God torment the people that he created forever? Have you read Ecclesiastes 9 verse 10? I've also heard you say that Jesus Christ is God.
1: That's my teaching.
5: Amen.
4: Now, I don't negate the fact that Jesus is a mighty God, but he isn't God Almighty.
1: I teach he's the Almighty.
2: That's
5: Amen.
2: Right.
5: Oh, yeah.
1: That's my doctrine.
2: That's right.
1: I hope I got a Jehovah Witness follower, others listening in.
2: Yes,
1: I want you to contact your elder.
2: That's Amen.
5: Right.
1: Because when one Jehovah Witness say he gonna sock me,
5: oh, yeah.
1: I mean all of you sock me.
2: That's right.
1: So now,
5: give him no.
1: Yeah. This is a challenge here.
2: Yes, yeah. It is.
5: Oh, yeah.
1: On this telecast, we're going to challenge the teaching of the Jehovah Witness organization.
2: Amen.
1: I'm going to challenge your comic book watchtower.
2: Amen.
1: Right. I'm going to challenge you on Jesus Christ being God.
2: Amen.
1: I'm going to challenge you on there is no hell.
2: Right.
1: I'm going to challenge you on the earth will stay forever.
2: That's right.
1: You pick up any scripture you want. Pitch it, and I'll hit it.
2: That's right.
1: Amen. Come on, Dan. Let's go to work.
4: I've heard you say that Jesus Christ is God.
1: That's right.
4: Now, I don't negate the fact that Jesus is a mighty God.
1: Yeah.
4: But he isn't God Almighty.
1: We will see.
4: Our Heavenly Father has a name.
1: Yes.
4: His name is Jehovah.
1: Yeah.
4: Have you read John 14, 28?
1: Yeah.
4: I am sure that we both concur that God cannot lie.
1: Yeah.
4: So if you read this script, these scriptures that I've mentioned, you'll see what I am, that I am right. Last, however, not least, have you read Psalms 83, 18?
1: Yes.
4: Lord isn't a name. It's simply a title.
1: That's right.
4: Now I'm
1: but
4: sure.
1: But you got some truth there, don't you?
2: Yeah. Amen.
1: Oh,
2: yeah.
1: That's what the devil do. You pitch a few things of truth.
4: That's right.
1: Then slap you with a lie like it did Eve.
2: That's right.
1: All right.
4: Now I'm sure that we will also agree on the fact that the Father of all names has himself a name. His name is Jehovah.
3: All right.
4: If you are not teaching the whole truth, then that's what would make you, too, a false prophet.
3: Mm-hmm.
4: So in essence, if you are going to teach the truth, don't change it for your convenience.
3: All right.
4: I am sure that you will read my letter on the air.
3: Got that right, brother.
2: Amen.
4: However, the things that I have mentioned in it, I would like to hear your opinion on them.
3: You're not going to hear my opinion at all.
4: Not at all.
2: That's right.
3: We're going to dive into your scriptures.
2: Amen. That's right.
3: We're going to take your scriptures apart.
4: Oh, yeah. Mm-hmm.
3: All right, let's back up, Dan.
4: Amen.
3: And pick up the verse statement he made when he, first thing he's dealing with in reference to their doctrine.
4: First, I've heard you say many times that when we die, we go to heaven.
3: Well, that's, no, you never heard me say that.
4: No.
2: That's right.
3: You never heard me say that. When you die, you go to the grave.
4: That's right.
3: It's appointed once for the man to die at the death of judgment.
4: Amen.
3: All right, let's get his next statement.
4: Also, I'd like to ask you a question.
3: All right.
4: How could such a loving God torment the people that he created forever?
3: Easy.
4: You read Ecclesiastes 9:10?
3: Let's get his scripture. Ecclesiastes 9:10.
2: And Ecclesiastes 9.
3: Now, let me say to every viewer and every listener, whenever any religion, any so-called preacher,
2: amen,
3: take one scripture and make it contradict another scripture.
2: Right.
3: You don't know what you're doing with the Bible at all.
2: That's right.
3: Jehovah Witnesses, this is your time.
2: That's right.
3: You're going to make you famous.
2: Amen.
3: You're going to make you more known than what you are.
2: Amen.
3: And by the time we're done with the Bible,
4: amen,
3: everybody going to know that your whole religion is a bundle of trash for hell.
2: That's amen. Right.
3: Will you take that?
4: Amen.
3: All right, let's start swinging with the Bible.
2: In Ecclesiastes,
3: let's get his scripture.
4: Yes, sir.
2: Ecclesiastes chapter 9 and at verse 10.
3: Yes.
2: Whatsoever thy hand findeth to do,
3: yes,
2: do it with thy might.
3: Yes.
2: For there is no work, nor device, nor knowledge, nor wisdom in the grave whither thou goest.
3: What was his statement?
4: How could such a loving God torment the people that he created forever?
3: Let's see what God gonna do.
2: What are you gonna do?
3: Give me the book of Deuteronomy.
2: In Deuteronomy chapter,
3: then we'll get the book of Mark.
2: Amen.
3: Come on, son.
2: Deuteronomy chapter 32 and at verse 21.
3: Listen closely.
2: They have moved me to jealousy.
3: I tell you how a loving God can do it.
2: Mm-hmm.
3: Tell me, was it not the loving God Jehovah?
2: Amen.
3: That burnt up Sodom and Gomorrah?
2: That's right. That's right.
3: Am I right, brethren?
2: That's right. That's right.
3: Was it not the loving God of Noah?
2: Amen.
3: That flooded the whole world with water?
2: That's right.
3: And only 8 were saved?
2: That's right. Amen.
3: But he's still a loving God.
2: Still loving.
4: Oh, yeah.
2: That's right.
3: Let me tell you what the loving God say he do.
2: Amen.
3: Before you read that, Deuteronomy 32:39.
2: Deuteronomy 32 and at verse 39.
3: Listen at what Jehovah says that he do.
2: See now that I.
3: Even I.
2: Am he. And there is no God with me.
3: No God with me.
2: I.
3: God say I.
2: Kill.
5: Yes,
2: amen.
3: Wait a minute.
2: Amen.
3: Is this the loving God saying this?
2: Yes, it is. See now that I.
3: Even I.
2: Am he. And there is no God with me.
3: I.
2: Kill.
3: God talking.
2: That's right.
4: Loving God.
3: God say, I kill.
2: And I make alive.
3: I.
2: Wound. Amen.
3: The loving God said, I wound, I inflict pain, I hurt.
2: That's right.
4: That's his loving God.
3: The loving God.
2: Loving God. That's right. That's right.
3: You don't know this God that you talk about.
2: That's it.
4: Teach him, sir.
3: Listen at the scripture.
2: I wound. And I heal. Neither is there any that can deliver out of my hand.
4: Amen.
3: In the days of Lot,
2: amen,
3: there was a place called Sodom and Gomorrah.
2: That's right.
3: Full of sissies.
2: That's right.
3: Sodomites.
2: That's right.
4: That's right.
3: Funny old men and funny young men.
2: Amen. Go ahead.
3: Jehovah came in time.
2: That's right. That's right.
3: As a symbol of two men.
2: Two men. That's right.
3: He appeared as two to establish his wrath would be against the conduct.
2: That's right. Go ahead.
3: He had to get Lot out of town first.
2: Amen.
3: And Look at what happened to Sodom and Gomorrah.
2: In Genesis chapter 19 and at verse 23.
3: Real quick.
2: The sun was risen upon the earth when Lot entered into Zoar.
3: Yes.
2: Then the Lord. Rained upon Sodom. And upon Gomorrah. Brimstone and fire.
3: No. Candy and ice cream.
2: Brimstone and fire.
5: Amen.
3: Roses and pebbles.
2: Brimstone and fire.
3: Frankincense and myrrh.
2: Brimstone and fire. Amen.
3: Gifts and presents.
2: Brimstone and fire.
5: Amen.
3: Cake and ice cream.
2: Brimstone and fire.
3: The loving God did what?
2: Then the Lord rained upon Sodom and upon Gomorrah. Brimstone and fire from the Lord.
3: From the Lord.
2: Out of heaven.
3: Out of where?
2: Out of heaven.
5: Amen.
3: No.
2: Amen.
3: Out of where?
2: Out of heaven.
3: This brimstone and fire came from what location?
2: Out of heaven.
5: Amen.
2: Amen. Amen.
3: And what was his question?
4: How could such a loving God torment the people that he created forever?
3: Now, let's see. What provoked them?
2: In Deuteronomy chapter 32 and at verse 21.
3: I'll read the Bible, Jehovah Witnesses. Follow me.
2: Amen.
3: Call your elder.
2: That's right.
3: All of them, follow me.
2: That's right.
3: Listen at the Bible.
2: Deuteronomy 32 and verse 21.
3: Yeah.
2: They have moved me to jealousy with that which is not God.
3: The people have moved God or provoked God to jealousy.
2: That's right.
5: Amen.
3: Because their conduct was not godly.
2: They have provoked me to anger.
3: They have provoked them to anger, yet he's a loving God.
2: That's right.
3: Oh, yeah. But they made them angry.
2: With their vanities.
3: With their vanity. They was caught up in vain things.
2: And I will move them to jealousy.
3: God said, I will get you in the town.
2: With those which are not a people.
3: Yeah.
2: I will provoke them to anger with a foolish nation.
3: Yeah.
2: For a fire
3: is kindled
2: in mine anger.
3: And what hath come about because of this anger?
2: They have moved me to jealousy with that which is not God.
3: Yes.
2: For a fire is kindled in mine anger.
3: And what?
2: And shall burn unto the lowest hell.
3: Unto the lowest hell. Yes,
2: and shall consume the earth.
3: He gonna consume the earth.
2: With her increase.
3: With everything in it.
2: And set on fire.
3: And set on fire.
2: The foundations of the mountains.
3: The mountains gonna be burnt up.
2: That's right.
3: Hallelujah.
2: Amen.
3: Wanna know how can he do it?
2: Amen.
3: Because of the lies that you teach, and other religions teach lies.
2: That's right.
3: And the cost of the lies that is put in the earth.
2: That's
3: from
2: right.
3: The pulpit.
2: Amen.
3: They got God angry at you, Jehovah Witnesses.
2: That's right. That's right.
3: And don't worry.
2: Don't worry.
3: He's going to get you, bub.
2: Yes, he will.
5: Oh, yeah.
2: Mark chapter 9 and at verse 43.
3: Now, let's see what's going to happen.
2: And if thy hand offend thee, cut it off.
3: And I mean cut off your natural hand.
2: No.
3: Your hand is a very important member of the body.
2: That's right.
3: So God let you know if you're holding on to something or have something that just is as valuable or as important as your hand is, and that thing will cause you to be lost, cut it loose from that thing or break it loose from that thing.
2: That's right.
3: Uh-huh.
2: It is better for thee to enter into life maimed.
3: It is better for thee to enter into life without what you love.
2: Then, having two hands
3: to have everything in life,
2: to go into hell.
5: Amen.
2: Into hell.
3: Go where?
2: Go into hell.
5: Amen.
3: What hell is it talking about?
2: Into the fire.
5: That's right, sir.
3: And where?
2: Into the fire.
3: Will it ever go out?
2: That never shall be quenched.
3: That means forever and ever.
2: That's where right. There worm?
3: You know who's the worm?
5: That's right.
3: You are Jehovah Witness.
2: That's right. Right.
3: You are.
2: That's right.
3: You worm that see you crawling up on people's porch, knocking on their door.
2: That's right.
3: Waking them up out of a good sleep.
2: Amen.
3: You old worm.
2: That's right.
3: Huh?
2: That's right.
3: The Bible said where the worm
2: dieth not,
3: you won't die.
2: And the fire
3: is
2: not quenched.
3: Will never go out.

0: right.
1: And if he said the worm won't die and the fire won't let up, the hell you going?
0: That's right.
1: All right, let's get his next statement.
2: I have also heard.
1: And listen, listen to all the witnesses. Mm-hmm. I'm open for argument.
3: Oh, yeah, that's right.
1: We don't have to do it behind closed doors either.
0: Oh, that's right.
1: Let's have a showdown before the public.
0: That's right.
1: And give Bible where there is no hell.
0: Amen.
1: I see the Bible is full of hell.
0: Yes, it is.
1: Bible said the wicked shall be turned into hell.
0: That's right.
1: That include you.
0: That's right.
2: That's right.
1: Glory
2: that's right.
1: To God. Amen. Glory to God.
0: We're here.
1: Are you listening at the troublemaker here?
0: Amen.
1: Come on, son. Let's get the next statement.
2: I have also heard you say that Jesus Christ is God.
1: That's my doctrine.
2: Now, I don't negate the fact that Jesus is the mighty God.
1: Yes.
2: But he is God Almighty.
1: Let's see. Listen. Give me Isaiah 96.
0: Isaiah 96.
1: Let's get the mighty God.
0: That's
1: because
0: right.
1: It mentioned there mighty God, and it also mentioned almighty.
0: That's right. Right.
2: Oh, yes.
0: Yes, it did.
1: Huh?
0: That's right.
1: Someone said, I thought Isaiah 96 just mentioned mighty God. Oh, no. It mentioned mighty God and almighty.
0: That's amen. Right.
1: And I'm going to tell you how.
0: Isaiah chapter 9, and at verse 6.
1: Come on, keep pitching. I'm up the bat. Come on now.
0: For unto us a child is born.
1: Unto us a child is born. Get this.
0: Unto us a son is given.
1: Now, child is born is talking about the arrival of the Son of God.
0: That's right.
1: Because God is not a child.
0: Amen.
1: In order for us to be saved or redeemed back to the holier state that we lost in the Garden of Eden because of the transgression and the violation.
2: Amen.
1: Because our first father had sinned, which was Adam.
0: That's right.
1: Some blood had to be shed.
2: Amen. Amen.
1: And the blood of bullocks and heifers and sacrifices could not redeem us.
0: Amen.
1: Because the blood was not clean or worthy or had power to redeem.
0: That's right.
1: No man was qualified. No man was able to redeem the human family and pull them back to God.
0: Amen.
1: So God Almighty couldn't do it because he was spirit.
0: That's right.
1: And God knew it took blood to atone
0: right.
1: for the sins of man.
0: That's right.
1: So God visited the house of David and got a woman who was of the tribe of Judah.
0: Amen.
1: From the descendants of Shem, the brother of Ham, and Japheth, the sons of Noah.
0: That's right.
1: And God got in, listen,
0: go
1: Jehovah.
0: Ahead. Jehovah.
2: That's right.
0: Make it plain.
1: Jehovah Isaac.
0: That's right.
1: The everlasting father.
0: Amen.
2: There it is.
1: The king made a prince.
0: That's right.
2: Beautiful.
0: That's right.
1: And the prince had the title Son of Man.
0: Amen.
1: Son of God, which means servant of God.
0: That's right.
3: Amen.
1: God did not become man.
0: No, no.
1: God made man, then got in the man that he made.
0: That's right. That's right.
1: The man took on the name Jesus.
0: Jesus. Amen.
1: And the man began to function in the capacity of Christ.
0: Go ahead. Go ahead.
4: Glory to God.
0: Go ahead.
1: Christ means anointed one.
0: That's right.
1: And the Spirit of God, glory to God.
0: Go ahead.
1: Anointed the man.
0: That's right.
1: The man, Christ Jesus, wasn't God.
0: No,
1: what was in the man was God. And the name the man wore was the name of God.
0: That's right. That's right.
1: That's why he said, I come.
0: In my Father's name.
1: In my Father's name.
0: That's right. Go ahead.
2: Amen.
1: It's like a tailor that makes a suit.
0: Go ahead.
3: That's right.
1: Then the tailor put his name in the suit.
0: That's right.
1: Then he put the suit on.
0: That's right.
1: Jesus is an inherited name.
0: Yes, it is. That's right.
1: It is a treasure.
0: Yes, it is.
1: It is valuable.
0: That's right.
1: Because it is a name that is the very symbol of salvation or deliverance itself.
0: Self. Amen.
1: So God brought the name from heaven.
0: That's right.
1: Because it isn't an earthly name.
0: No, no.
1: It is a heavenly name first.
0: First. That's right.
1: And then the man took on God's name.
0: That's right.
1: Now, you say Jehovah is his name forever.
0: Forever.
1: Let's get his scripture.
0: Because
1: there was a time where the name Jehovah wasn't known.
0: That's true.
3: Amen.
2: That's right.
3: Amen.
0: That's right.
1: Let's get that scripture.
0: That's right.
1: I said there was a time that the name Jehovah was not even known.
0: No, that's right.
1: Huh?
0: First in Psalms 83.
1: Listen at Psalms 83.
0: And at verse 18.
1: And verse 18, let me teach you, Mr. Witness.
0: That men may know.
1: That men may know.
0: That thou.
1: That thou.
0: Whose name alone.
1: Whose names alone.
0: Is Jehovah.
1: Is Jehovah.
0: Art the most high over all the earth.
1: Art the most high over all the earth.
2: Amen.
0: And in Exodus. Chapter 6.
1: Listen at this.
0: And at verse 3.
1: Exodus 6 and 3.
0: And I appeared unto Abraham.
1: God talking.
0: God talking.
1: Talking, I believe, to Moses.
3: Yes, sir.
0: And God spake unto Moses.
1: God spake to Moses.
0: And said unto him.
1: And said to him.
0: I am the Lord.
1: I am the Lord.
0: And I appeared unto Abraham.
1: And I am the same one that appeared to Abraham.

0: unto Isaac, and unto Jacob,
1: by the name,
0: of God Almighty.
1: I came to them as God Almighty.
0: But,
1: by
0: my name Jehovah, was I not known?
1: Didn't know me by sight.
0: To them,
2: right. Amen.
0: Didn't know. That's right. That's right.
1: But yet, he's the same one.
0: Same one. That's right.
1: He's called Jehovah.
0: Go ahead. Go ahead.
1: When Moses questioned him, who should I say? Send me.
0: See me. That's right.
1: Tell him I am.
0: I am.
1: I am.
0: Amen.
1: I am.
0: That's right.
2: That's right.
0: What is his
1: name? I am what I am. What do you mean?
0: Amen.
1: I'm life.
0: Mm-hmm.
1: I'm death.
0: That's right.
1: I'm a healer.
0: Amen.
1: I'm a redeemer.
0: That's right.
1: When the wind blows, that's me.
0: That's right.
2: That's tough.
0: Go ahead.
1: I'm everything.
0: Go ahead.
1: I am what I want to be, when I want to be,
0: that's
1: and
0: right.
1: Who I choose to be.
0: That's right.
1: Who you choose to be, yes.
0: Amen.
1: When did you choose to be somebody?
0: Amen.
1: I will come to Abraham as Melchizedek.
0: That's right. That's right.
1: Amen. And I will wear a title of priest.
0: A wonderful teacher.
1: Of the Most High God.
0: Amen.
1: When you try to search out my background, you won't find no beginning of days.
0: Amen.
1: You won't find no end of life.
0: Right.
1: And you won't find no descent.
0: That's right. That's right.
1: If I have no beginning, I always was.
0: Amen.
1: If I have no ending, I always will be.
0: That's right.
1: He's Jehovah. And he's Lord God Almighty.
0: God Almighty.
1: Now,
0: amen.
1: A certain day had to arrive that his name would come in the fullness of time.
0: That's right.
1: Why? Bible says, even so we were children in bondage. Under the elements of the world.
0: That's right.
1: When the fullness of time was come, God sent forth his son, made of a woman, made under the law, to redeem them that were under the law, that we may receive the adoption of sons.
0: Sons, that's right.
1: The key word is the fullness of time.
0: Of the time.
1: Has come.
0: That's right.
1: And when the fullness of time would come,
0: amen.
1: It would be the fullness of the manifestation,
0: amen.
1: Of God,
2: right.
1: In a man.
0: That's right.
1: Give me Zechariah.
0: Zechariah chapter 14 and at verse 9.
1: Follow me, Jehovah Witness.
0: Beautiful. Zechariah 14 and verse 9.
1: All right.
0: And the Lord shall be king.
1: The Lord shall be king.
0: Over all the earth.
1: Over all the earth.
0: In that day.
1: I told you a particular day had to come.
0: In that day.
2: Amen.
1: Out of all the days that passed, they called him many things.
0: That's amen.
1: Right. But there was an arrival of a certain day.
0: That's right.
1: In that day.
0: In that day.
1: What?
0: Shall there be one Lord?
1: Shall there be one Lord?
0: And his name.
1: And the name of this Lord.
0: One.
2: Amen.
0: Amen.
1: Let's see the name that the Lord said that he had.
0: Amen. In Acts chapter 9 and at verse 5.
1: Yeah. Listen.
0: Acts chapter 9 and at verse 5.
1: All right.
0: And he said, who art thou, Lord?
1: He said, who art thou, Lord?
0: And the Lord said.
1: And the Lord said. I am
0: Jesus.
1: Jesus.
0: That's right.
1: Now, let's straighten this almighty business
0: almighty
1: out.
0: Right. Amen. Oh, yeah. Amen.
1: Oh, yeah. Isaiah 9 and 6 deal with mighty and almighty.
0: That's right.
1: Yes, I preach Jesus Christ as God.
0: That's right.
1: And I preach there is no God but him.
0: Amen. That's right.
1: And any other God, any others, apart from the almighty God that Pastor Jennings preached here in Philadelphia, born in Temple Hospital, February 10th, 1963.
0: Mm-hmm.
1: Any other God apart from the one that I preach about is a false God.
0: That's amen. Right. That's right.
1: And if you have him,
0: amen.
1: Listen, if you have any other God,
0: go ahead.
1: Apart from the God that I talk about,
0: go ahead.
1: Then I challenge you and your God.
0: That's right.
2: Amen.
0: That's right.
1: Are you listening?
0: Amen.
1: Listen at the Bible.
0: Isaiah 9 and at verse 6.
1: Hold on, let's get mighty and almighty.
0: For unto us a child is born.
1: Yes.
0: Unto us a son is given.
1: What's the result?
0: And the government shall be upon his shoulder.
1: And what?
0: And his name, shall be called Wonderful.
1: Wonderful is not his name.
0: No.
2: That's right, sir.
1: But it said his name shall be called.
0: Called right. Wonderful.
1: They let you know how he functions.
0: That's right.
2: That's wonderful.
1: You use his name right, you'll see the wonderful thing wonderful. About it.
0: That's right.
1: What else?
0: Counselor.
1: Oh. It says the name shall be called.
0: Name.
1: And they're naming several things here. And the Bible says he got one name.
0: That's right.
1: So don't tell me all these are a bunch of names he got.
0: Amen.
1: Functions.
0: That's right.
3: A question like this makes many people stop and think. If someone challenged personal beliefs using only the Bible, would there be confidence in answering? That is exactly where this sermon has gained so much attention. It is not only about one pastor and one religious group. It is about how believers should examine scripture and whether every teaching can stand when compared with the Bible itself. One of the pastor's main points is clear from the beginning. He encourages people not to depend on tradition, emotions, or popular opinions. Instead, every belief should be tested by scripture. That principle is found in many places in the Bible. For example, Acts chapter 17 describes the Bereans how listed carefully but still sought the scriptures every day to see whether what they heard was true. This shows that careful Bible study is not a sign of doubt. It is a sign of wisdom. Another major subject in this sermon is the identity of Jesus Christ. This is one of the most important questions in Christianity. The pastor argues that the Bible presents Jesus as more than simply a prophet or teacher. He points to passages that describe Christ in ways that go beyond an ordinary human being. A verse often discussed in this subject is John chapter 1 verse 1. It says that in the beginning was the Word was with God, and the Word was God. Later in the same chapter, John explains that the Word became flesh and lived among people. Because of this connection, many Christians understand the passage as referring to Jesus Christ. Another passage is John chapter 20 verse 28. After seeing the risen Christ, Thomas says, "My Lord and my God." This statement is important because Jesus does not correct Thomas. Instead, Jesus praises those who believe even without seeing. Supporters of the pastor's view believe this strengthens the argument about Christ's identity. However, this discussion has been debated for many years. Jehovah's Witnesses interpret several of these verses differently. They argue that some passages should be understood in another way. This explains why these conversations continue today. Looking carefully at every verse, its language and its context is important before reaching a conclusion. The sermon also focuses on biblical context. This is one of the strongest lessons presented. Reading only one verse without considering the surrounding verses can easily lead to misunderstanding. Every chapter has a purpose. Every verse fits into a larger message. For example, when reading the Gospel of John, it helps to remember why John wrote his book. Near the end of the Gospel, John explains that these things were written so that people may believe Jesus is the Christ, the Son of God, and by believing have life in his name. Keeping that purpose in mind helps readers understand the direction of the entire book. The pastor also speaks about salvation. The Bible teaches that salvation is God's gift and not something earned by human effort. Ephesians chapter 2 verses 8 to 9 says that people are saved by grace through faith, not by works, so that no one can be boast. At the same time, James explains that genuine faith produces good works. These verses do not compete with each other. Instead, they show that true faith changes the way a believer lives. This balance is important because the Bible speaks about both faith and obedience. A person can't simply quote one verse while ignoring another. So the scripture should be understood as a whole. Another lesson from the sermon is the importance of testing every doctrine. 1 John chapter 4 verse 1 tells believers not to believe every spirit, but to test the spirits to see whether they are from God. This reminds Christians to examine every teaching carefully, no matter who is speaking. respect for a preacher should never replace careful study of scripture. This principle applies to everyone. Every sermon, every book, every teacher, and every opinion should be compared with the Bible. That habit protects believers from confusion and encourages spiritual growth. One interesting part of the sermon is the discussion with Jehovah's Witnesses' beliefs. Instead of answering with personal attacks, the focus remains on Bible passages. This approach encourages listeners to look at the text itself instead of depending only on arguments. Even when people disagree, returning to scripture creates a stronger discussion than relying on emotions or assumptions. It is also worth remembering that difficult questions have been discussed throughout church history. Christians have spent centuries studying subjects such as the nature of Christ, salvation, judgment, and authority of scriptures. Serious Bible study requires patience, humility, and willingness to examine evidence carefully. The pastor's central message can be summarized in one sentence: every belief should stand on the word of God. Whether someone agrees with every conclusion or not, this challenge encourages careful reading of the Bible rather than blind acceptance of tradition. The sermon also reminds viewers that understanding scripture takes time. Reading an entire chapter often provides answers that a single verse cannot. Looking at the historical setting, the audience, and the purpose of each book helps prevent confusion and creates a clearer understanding of God's message. A helpful example is comparing different passages on the same topic. When studying salvation, reading Ephesians alongside Romans, James, and the Gospel gives a fuller picture than depending on only one verse. The Bible often explains itself when different passages are read together. In the end, this sermon raises important questions. Instead of encouraging siloed debate, how is Jesus according to the scripture? What does the Bible actually teach about salvation? How should believers test religious teachings? These questions deserve careful study because they touch the heart of the Christian faith. Whether viewers agree with every argument presented in the sermon or not, one valuable lesson remains: the Bible should always be read carefully, understood in context, and compared with other passages before reaching conclusions. Serious study, respectful discussion, and a commitment to truth help believers grow in knowledge and wisdom. That is a principle that encourages thoughtful examination of scripture and keeps the focus on understanding God's word as accurately as possible. Thank you for watching.
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Why, it's again before thy holy throne. 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

0: Amen. And thank God.
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0: Good, brother. Good morning. Good Wednesday morning. This is Hump Day here in Fort Myers. And I hope everybody's feeling well. And then the weather program proclaimed today is not going to be very much rain, but it's going to get hot. And about the somewhere around 10 o'clock, the temperature is going to start rising. It's already in the 80s. By now, it's about 82. But somewhere around 10, it's going to start easing on up slowly to about noon. Then from noon till about 4, the temperature is going to be all the way up into the mid-90s. And they remind you to drink plenty of fluid. And for your older people like me, stay out of the sunshine as much as you possibly can. But right now, about 18, 17 minutes before 8 o'clock, and we're going to have a word from our brother before he move on this morning. So we're going to, at this time, turn it over to him.
1: Good morning, men and women of God. I have a tendency to look at YouTube sometime, and I strolled across a woman talking to her child, and basically the young girl, she must have been about 11, and my God, the young girl just talking to her mom any kind of way, and you and I know when you get too excited, your blood pressure will go up, and I say that to say this, what the word says in Proverbs chapter 22, that we should train up our children for that next generation's is coming for sure. Verse 6, train up a child in the way they should go, and when they is old, they will not depart from it. The rich ruler over the poor, and the borrower is the servant to the lender. He that soweth iniquity shall reap vanity, and the rod of his anger shall fail. He that blesseth hath bountiful eyes shall be blessed. Blessed for he that giveth of his bread to the poor. Cast out the scorner, and the countenance shall go out. Ye strife and reproach shall cease. He that loveth pure his heart for the grace of his lips, the king shall be his friend. The eyes of the Lord preserve knowledge, and it overthroweth the words of the transgressor. The slothful man said, there is a lion without, I shall be slain in the streets. The mouth of a strange woman is a deep pit. He that abhorred of the Lord shall fall therein. Foolishness is bound in the heart of a child, but the rod of correction shall drive it far from him. He that oppresses the poor and deceives his riches, and he that giveth to the rich shall surely come to want. A word from God to the children of God. Verse 13 in chapter 23 says, withhold not corrections from the child, for if thou beatest him with a rod, he shall not die. Thou shalt beat him with a rod and shalt deliver his soul from hell. My son, if thine heart be wise, my heart shall rejoice, even mine. Yea, my reins shall rejoice when thy lips speak right things. Let not thine heart envy sinners, but be thou in the fear of the Lord all the day long. For surely there is an end, and thine expectation shall not be cut off. Hear thou, my son, and be wise, and guide thy heart in the way. Be not among winebibbers, among righteous eaters of flesh. For the drunkards and gluttons shall come to poverty, and the drowsiness shall clothe a man with rags. A word from God to the children of God. We have this next generation that's coming up now, and we see the signs that these kids are doing. And if we don't get, because like I say, the kids, our kids are grown, but the grandchildren are following right behind them. Somebody needs to speak up now and teach those children on that direction they need to go. Thank you.
0: And we look at America, the law. The law has taken the rod of correction away from the parent. We gave it up because we could have protested. And I'm protesting about we need to raise our children in a godly manner, then things wouldn't be so terrible.
1: Yes, sir.
0: So that's why you might hear me say on many times that prayer for America.

free people, brother.

Leitroy. Hello, what is up, sisters? Anybody leaning? Anybody found any way or anywhere to lean? How did that rush out of my being here? I got it all tuned in. I got it tuned in, and I take about 3 seconds. I take about 3 seconds away, and then all of a sudden I look, and it gone again. Not in a hurry, but when I want it to work fast for me, it takes its time. I guess they recognize. Oh, what are these folks? Let's find out what these folks is all about. Some of the views and comments that I heard here on the G is strictly those of the speaker. Not responsive for WGGM, but strictly the comment of the one that is speaking. So you hear anything that is uncommon on the G, that you know is not welcome to the ears of those who are tuned in, you can write it down, time, the word spoken, and get that into 239-337-7376. Get it to us, and we'll try our best to get it lined up for you, so get it all in place. That's 239-337-7376. Okay, brothers. There you go.

0: the swan silver tongue.
1: President Trump is fighting to save America.
0: Yeah, President Trump is fighting to take all of the money out of you that he possibly can. And if you are one of those that are blaming others, stop blaming others and blame you because you gave it. You gave it. What is it going to be, a Grammy? It's going to be, what is it? How are you rather? What are they asking? What kind of question is this? Let's find out what they're talking about here, folks. Who is this for? Who is this guy?

so glad. Oh yes, I'm so glad that the grave is not our final destiny. I heard when Lazarus died, Martha said to Jesus, if you had been here, my brother would not have died. Jesus said, you shall see your brother again. She says, I know I'll see him again in the resurrection. Jesus said unto her, I am the resurrection and the life. He that believeth in me, though he were dead, yet shall he live. Whosoever liveth and

0: Bless your name.
1: WGGM for Myers. Right here in the beautiful city.
2: When were you guys going to tell me that David dropped?
1: I got no idea. Let's see. I was born back in the 40s, and you're talking about something that happened way back in the teens. And that was before my time. What are you trying to serve up there anyway, you know? Looked like a milkshake shaky there, folks. They're trying to serve here. I guess they're trying to email me a milkshake. That don't sound too well.

0: that's what Lucille and them. Them call themselves the pearly gates. Lord, don't move my mountain, but give me the strength to climb.
1: I'm here today to show you how easy it is to sell things on Depop Things to my event.
0: Cut up on the 15th of August. That the 15th August, Saturday, number 3, the Dumb Gospel Association present a prayer breakfast that at the Jewish Mission of Baptist Church at 8 o'clock in the morning.
2: Ready? Here we go.
0: And you are invited to the snack. The snack being the very precious word of God to be dealing with. And after that, you can have a slab breakfast. That's on the 15th of August at the Jerusalem Missionary Baptist Church, our annual Dumb Gospel Association annual prayer breakfast.

Troy Remy and them there soul searchers, and everything moved by the power of God. At about 17 minutes after the hour of 8 o'clock on hump day, at this time, we are mindful of the trouble that we are sharing, the trouble that we are in, the trouble of America. We're mindful of the evil that is struggling through the land. Reminded of the jungle generation. We're reminded of those that are trying to hold on to God's unchanging hand. But the Lord said we must always pray. So it's time that we get together this early Wednesday morning and thank God for all that He has done for us and through us. Ask for a blessing and help us to show for the evil that is happening in the land. Do it all according to righteousness and leave it in the hand of the Master. Our Father in heaven, we come at this hour just to tell you thank you for the many blessings that you continue to shower upon us. Even you allowed us to lay down last night and sleep. You woke us early this morning. The blood still flowing through our veins and reaching for us in health and strength caused us to say thank you. And as we go through this day, help us to rejoice and be exceedingly glad for you giving us another opportunity to let your light from glory shine through us. And as we bow, we ask for forgiveness for the things that we left undone, as well as those that were done not according to your spirit. We ask for forgiveness and repent from the way that we are allowing our younger generation to go through this land unchecked. We ask you for forgiveness for allowing the hand of man's law to be in control. When you give them to us for a free gift, and you told us to spare the rod and spoil the child, we had buried the rod, and our children is roaming the land, doing everything but that which is right, because they received no training. Oh, we ask for forgiveness for the parents of those that allow this thing to be. Have mercy on the nation, the evil one, that voted that this law passed, that we have to spare the rod, not to disobedient to your command. And we can see the result. But I read that this world would wax roughly and worse. Remind us that those that know you, help us to bind our forces together and show somebody that there is a God to glorify. For we recognize that we need you. We need you in all walks of life, from the oldest to the young, from the White House to the church house, the schoolhouse, our house. For I read and I believe that charity began at home and spreads abroad. Oh, we pray for sick and shut in everywhere. Some are hospital now, some are bound in nursing homes, some bound in their own home. And some just outside, Master, don't have no protection at all but you. And for this we say thank you. For the meek and humble, for the poor and needy, the rich and the famous, we ask that you would touch according to your riches and glory. Let your light from glory shine through us, that it will spread across that broad road that somebody will be able to see and come to expect. We'll be able to remind them that this is the way to eternal life. And as we go through this land, reminding people everywhere about your grace and your tender mercy, we lift up all of our pastors before you, those that you have stationed above your peoples,
Give them strength and courage to stand firmly and speak boldly in your name. And give us all listening ears that we hear what the Spirit says to the churches. We pray even for the doctors, those that take care of those who can take care of themselves, even the nurses. Thank you for the medicine that is prescribed. We know that even the doctor or the medication cannot work except your power from on high. Oh, hold us as we travel through this barren land. Direct our footsteps. Help our minds from early in the morning to late at night to remain on you. We have finished our task down here on earth. Reminding them all about the grace and the tender mercy. Let not our labor down here be in vain. The master went a time to vacate this land. Take us to that resting place that you've prepared somewhere in the sky. We'll dwell with you throughout eternity. For it's in Jesus' name we ask it all. Amen.

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This is where God has placed us. We're living by his power. And we're going to testify.

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Get up and testify. Here's one of the all-time. Yeah, this will go way back when. And it'll be around to way when. The Hawkins, folks.

0: Happy day to come here up around Bessemer, Alabama. Oh, happy day when Jesus wore my sins away. If you had
1: this year, we had our family
0: if
1: reunion.
0: You've been cleansed of the blood of the Lamb.
1: And I went back home.
0: And you can remember the time very easily.
1: Went back to some of the places.
0: It's a happy day for you.
1: When I went by some of my relatives' houses.
0: Here's the late Joe and them.
1: They took me to that old church.
0: They did.
1: Where I sang my first song.
0: Oh, yeah.
1: In the back is a cemetery. Went out there and saw the places where some of my loved ones, where they lay.
0: Okay.
1: Some of the name was erased. But the spot was still there.
0: Oh, okay.
1: Now I asked him, I said, where is that old house that we used to live in? We even went by that old house. It wasn't there no more, but the site and the spot is still there.
0: Yeah, the house site.
1: And when I sing this song, I think about when I go back home sometimes.
0: Sing for me, Carl.
1: I believe I'll sing it for you tonight. Listen.
0: Sing it now.

0: I'm going from Alabama. And Lord, you've been good to me. You did it all just for me. So when you start passing out blessings, Miss Ideas, have a blessing for me. Got about 15 minutes before going to the house time.
1: Just for me.
0: Nobody ain't called me over me a just sandwich me. This morning, so I guess I better get out of here. Somebody didn't offer me a baked potato for breakfast. That's nice, y'all. Not even a half a spoon of grits. And you know, I don't drive on bacon, so. Somebody offered me a cheese sandwich. But I thank your folk just as well. I love you just as hard.
1: That's going through something and you don't see your way.
0: Somebody got on me one time and said, "Brother, you're God a stranger. You thank the people for nothing." I said, "Well, if they didn't do nothing, thank them for nothing."
1: And he has no.
0: Yeah, thank them for being alive and around. That good Lord see fit to keep me alive this morning.
1: What he's done for others, he'll do the same thing for you.
0: So when you start passing out blessing.
1: And I'm thinking to myself right now that.
0: Let me thank you folks for your support of the G. Whether it was positive or negative, thank you.
1: It has no beat to it, really. But we're here tonight.
0: And that was a special request from some of the folks in Fort Myers. We got our own gospel station. So we're tired of that, our motto, keeping the dream alive with music.
1: So you think.
0: My friends say gospel music. So don't just say music. Say gospel music. Okay. And every time she would type up something, she'd say, keeping the dream alive through gospel music.
1: As you get in your car, if you got something you want God to really do, say, just for me.

0: Lord,
1: in the inclement weather,
0: have a blessing
1: in various areas of the country.
0: When you bless
1: that, and according family, to the news folks, that was a tremendous earthquake.
0: Mine and these
1: that happened in one of our foreign

That's how the J in the game, yeah. And I know I've been. I don't have to ask nobody. God had already taken. And what you said, right? Get a half ounce of this. About 7.5 minutes before 9 o'clock on a Wednesday morning. This is Hump Day. And we hope that all is going well with all of you all. The thing has you had a good night's sleep. And you don't mind praying for somebody else, you know, the words, you know, how to. And God has given you this urge. Don't give up or don't hold back on your neighbor because God did not hold back on you. So keep it as close and near as possible as you can. And ask the Lord to give you strength to be. Got you right on through this land. We see so much tragic going on, even right here in Fort Myers. There's shooting, killing unnecessary, there's fighting. All kinds of things happening here. So. Church, pastors, church leaders, come stand firm. Speak out against these things that are happening in the land. Show your

an exclusive fiction. He died for you. Don't go around trying to kill nobody else, or God died for you. That you might live in him.

And we remind you to learn all you can while you can. Because that gonna come sometimes you're gonna start forgetting more than you remember. And you're gonna be crying for the brain surgeon, but he can't help you know. Man, my memory of Better Little Struggle had a state in Alabama because I know the brain weed. I don't know the brain weed.

But due to the climate change and weather and all, and due to our lack of understanding how to take care of these bushes, we let them all die. And then the city went, they called us to chop them down. We want to make our house look good. Dressed up on the outside and messed up on the inside. Peace of love. Hey, love. Nobody understands. Just let it. And that's what is happening to America today. We want God to change for our condition rather than we change it for God. Then we want to know why God let these things happen. But why are you pursuing evil rather than good? Why are you running behind death rather than seeking life? And you got, I know you got no idea. Why you got 20 wrongs and one right? Yeah, God knows my heart. Yeah, God knows all of the junk you have allowed to kill. He cleans you up. And you went out and hired Satan to come back in and dirty you up again. And then you want to blame God for it. Now, Satan couldn't get in unless you invite him and let him in. He came to the door and knocked. And he wasn't coming in unless he said, okay. Satan have a nice hairstyle, nice haircut, good shave. Got tight muscles. Wheels tight built. Got a charming voice. And he speaks such kind and friendly when he say come in. I said you just open up the door and let him in. Or he might come with a wig on, poppy eyebrows, lipstick, powder wheel, well trained in the makeup.

had a question to ask somebody one time. They said they had been married for 30 years. Somebody said, you ain't tired of them yet. I said, you care to repeat that? So you've been at this husband for 30 years, you ain't tired of him yet. Wait, how you want to repeat that? All the other women walking around, you got this wife you've been hanging on to for 30 years, and you're like, are you out of your mind? Or where are you? Hanging up in Satan's tree, huh? Okay. You just tell him I'm here. And that's it.

feel the rest of your life. So tell me, how did you feel when you come out of 50? How did you feel when you left 20? You got to 30. And how did you feel when you come out of 60? And headed to 70. Did you thank God for letting you be here this long? Why you want to be like some well person? I know I'm not telling my age. That's all right. You don't have to. And you've been around here for 70 years. You don't have to tell nobody. They don't look at you. They can listen at your language and say, uh-oh, they in their 70s. Yeah, they trying to look 30, but they, it'd be like the person I'm constantly reminded of. Oh, they were well trimmed, yo. Had on their best. Had on their best looking outfit, their nice shoes. Even had the nerve to have on a stuffed hat. And then walked out, they couldn't get to the door. They pulled their shoes off. Hey, look, I gotta get home, boy. What's the matter with you? The clothes I got on is very uncomfortable. Well, why did you wear them? Well, I was going to church and I wanted to put on my best. I wanted to look my best when I get in church. Oh, yeah, you did. Okay. So now that you're looking your best, you're ready. I'm going to get out of these things and put on me some more clothes that I can be comfortable. I said, when you going to do any eat or go to sleep? I don't know. If I sit down, get comfortable, then I would think about getting the food, but I had to get comfortable first. When I get out of the car, I'm going running in the house and find me some more clothes. Man, I ain't going to put on no shoes. I got some flip-flops. I got flip-flops I'm going to wear. Oh, yeah, okay. Well, make the best of it. The next time, I'll buy you some comfort. Yeah, but these look so nice. I was in the store. I know they were tight on my foot, but they look so nice, so I just had to have them. And now you're paying the price. Yeah, but it well worth it. Current temperature up there with my home folks up there in Russell County, Alabama, is 79 degrees. And low tonight, going to get down low tonight into the upper 60s, folks. See if there's any raindrop on the way to Cubs live up in Alabama. The barometric pressure is 29.98, but that humidity get on up there at 91. Dew point at 76. Wind speed of about 4 miles per hour. And what do you got here? The heat index stand at about 85 with a wind chill about 79. View at 0.4. Invisibility up to about 6 miles. That's for cousin up there in Pitt View. They're not going to show me all of that for Fort Myers. You don't have to worry. You don't have to worry. They can just go ahead and show it to me. I won't mind. I will enjoy knowing this. I hate staying in the house, y'all. But if this is what they're going to show me, I have to stay in the house and see banging on back down again. You tell me he's on out of here, but I gotta find Fort Myers again. And I can't persuade the folks to do this for me, y'all. But the current temperature in Fort Myers now stands at 85 degrees at about 3 minutes to 9 o'clock on a partly cloudy sky. And this is what else they're going to offer me. Local weather. And that was for yesterday. Yeah, I don't want Tuesday forecast. They even showing me Saturday night forecast. That's some nice folks here, y'all. But they don't show me the current something that is happening here in Fort Myers. They won't show. Oh, did that one say current? But let's see what this current say. Currently in Fort Myers. Put my Florida update to 10. Not 10 millimeters. It was 10 minutes ago. The temperature on the Celsius scale was 28 degrees. And then. And expected today to be partly cloudy for the rest of the
up to six, the rest of the 6 hours. And what is in there? And then a slow low in temperature. Timmy gonna continue to rise up there. I don't see they're gonna give it to me in Hughes right now that I can see it. That's what they're saying here. Come on, y'all, don't take 10 in the morning and tell me to get out of here. I felt my stomach calling my name. Hey, come on, light up here and let me know what you got. What, Myers? On the Celsius scale is about 20 degrees, 85 on the Fahrenheit. UV is low. Even the heat, as low as they are, maybe that's currently. I just want me to watch the video. I'm not looking at the video. Let's see what today. I got 7 days supply. I only want today, y'all. Again, that's been a rain up around the Tampa Bay area. And it's going to move inland there and hit across the state. And look down there is some little showers in various areas, but no rain really in the forecast for Southwest Florida. What to do if a tornado warning is issued while you're driving? Find your safe place and stop. And who are you folks? Y'all look like y'all lost. Let's see what it's saying. Okay, here we go. What the current temperature in Fort Myers is 28 on the Fahrenheit. What is the high and low temperature for this day? 33 to 28. That's the highest it's gonna. And how much will it rain? Ain't gonna be no snow in Fort Myers. What is the current humidity level in Fort Myers? 79. And what is the UV rate that is low? And what time will the sun rise today? Current sunrise at 6:50, and then go down to evening at about 8:15. Are there any active weather clear in Fort Myers? No. What is the current speed and direction of the wind? Direction 11. Southwest wind at about 11 miles per hour. What is the probability of some rain or snow? 0. What did it feel like temperature in Fort Myers? I don't know. I'm inside the building, so I got the slightest idea. Can't answer that question. Because of that temperature, that different feeling in temperature. I don't know what they give this temperature for the male or the female, but there is different feelings in both of these folks. Different temperature for the man and for the woman. Looking at our roadway here, currently, as you head downtown on 1st Street, there is a stop when you are going across the bridge there into the Caloosahatchee Bridge. And heading out highway, you come back into town. Also, there's a little slowdown. If you happen to run around and get on 2nd Street, you got both of the Fowler area, they got a little bit of roadblock, so you want to be careful to head out that way. And on the way to Mockley, 82, right at Fowler, there is some blockage. And you head out around Tye Street, there is more. And you head on out the area. And let's pull it down a little bit further, so they're going to give up. They're not giving up anything yet. Let's see what the matter is. 80 is looking good, y'all. 80 is looking well. But heading on out to I-75,
at the Fort Myers Estate in the Harlem Lake area. As you know, there is barricade cones down the road where those guys that I used to work with are working today. They're keeping things kind of in the natural. And when you head out to I-75, there's delay on both exit ramps. So as you're coming on, there is an exit, there is some delay. And you head on out towards Immokalee, there's some more delay there on State Road 82. There's a little disturbance there on Buckingham Road. We'll take a look. So right downtown at the roundabout here. Wait a minute, no roundabout. I guess it is. They're near the airport. So let's see what we can come up with here. See if they bring it up a little higher. They get in directly at my eyesight. Where I can see that. Yeah, around the airport. Then they own 82 in the Colonial area. This thing looks like an accident right here. And see, can I get my pointer down here? No, there's not an accident. That's just quite a delay area there. And as you cross the bridge, heading out that way, there is some delay right in the South Fort Myers area. So be very careful today in your drive. We don't want nobody running over anybody, anybody getting injured or anything. One of the their friends of ours had an accident out of town, and things began to pick up just a little bit, but it moved along slowly. Someone got injured a little bit. The driver seemed to be in pretty good shape, even though nerve-wracking. According to them, they was afraid to get an automobile to even ride back here to the Fort Myers area. But we're going to pray that God will enlighten them. Whatever's taking place, it's all in the hands of the Master. And pray for our friends, even our loved one and our neighbors. That God will be done in our life as well as what he has in store for us. I don't know, they give me all of this stuff here. Got tired of it. I gotta get me a professor to come in and eliminate this lot of stuff that's showing up here. I mean, why that gonna take care of us today? And you be blessed. Don't forget to send special prayer for the D-Man, the G. It is very personal. That God will continue to bless and keep us as we travel through this barren land and tell him thank you for another day's journey. Until early in the morning, about 13 minutes after 9 o'clock, have a blessed day, everyone. Bye, y'all.

Perhaps you're listening to the song. You're going through a storm. And the enemy is trying to tell you that it's over for you. But I come to remind you today that as God told Moses, I am that I am. He'll be whatever you need him to be. Y'all help me see.

Snoop!

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It's dangerous. Do yourself a favor. 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A message from CTIA, America's Wireless Companies, and the National Safety Council.

0: Fantasia. 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Brilliant.
1: Brilliant. Honey, this is David's yours. It's your night, my dear. It's your night.
0: Brilliant.
2: Fantasia, that was your acceptance speech.
1: Yes, it was.
2: Congratulations. Superb.
0: Fantasia Verena.
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but I don't cry. Eyes up, boots tied up, it's you, him, and I. Loving by you. Life's through too quick, man, we in it now. Nothing by you. The flight's through too quick, yeah. We in

0: Why are we getting killed like this?
1: Kyle's not here. Got caught drinking beer in the park a couple of nights ago.
0: Really?
1: Yeah. Zero tolerance. He's out for the season.
0: Harsh.
1: Hey, he knew not to drink. We've made that clear to all of our kids, right?
0: No, not really.
1: Bill, if we don't tell them what we expect and why they shouldn't drink, how are they gonna know?
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0: I live right. So I'ma sip this tea and get my dress right. Netflix and chill out, ain't it sweet? He'll bless you too if you just believe. We cuddled up like 3 degrees. Let's get what the Lord has done for me.
1: This song came out and I was like, oh, is this gospel? Can I play this on the church when we drive up to the guest churches? Because I don't need the saints looking at me like I'm crazy. And come to find out, it was gospel and I had everybody hooked on the like,
2: yo, give me one for Aretha.

0: would you bully me?
1: Why would you bully me?
2: Why would you bully me?
1: Because it makes you feel cool? Because I'm different?
3: Do I touch a nerve?
4: Does making me feel bad make you feel good?
1: Why?
2: Why?
5: Why?
2: Bullying hurts. Bullying abuses. Bullying kills.

I speak of promised land, soil as soft as mama's hands, running water, standing still, endless fields of daffodils and chamomile, rice under black beans, walked in the apple with cracked screens and told prophetic stories of freedom, found warmth in a black queen for when I get cold like Nat King, I'm doing the dad thing. I speak of wondrous, unfamiliar lessons from childhood, make you remember how to smile good. I'm pre-currency, post-language, anti-label, pro-famous, I'm Broadway Joe Namath. Kanye's best prodigy. He ain't signed me, but he proud of me. I got some ideas that you gotta see. Make a vid with Shorty and they ship it like the Odyssey. They never seen a rapper practice modesty. I never practice, I only perform. I don't even warn, I don't eat it warm. I won't be reborn. I speak to God in public, I speak to God in public. He keep my rhymes in couplets. He think the new shit jam. I think we mutual fans. I used to dance to Michael. I used to dance in high school. I used to pass out music. I still pass out music. The people's chant must be everything the people can't be. I'm getting artsy fartsy, house full of some Hebrew Brantleys. You must have missed the come up. I must be all I can be. Call me Mr. Mufasa. I had to master stampedes.

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0: 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I'm Lee Pitts, the longtime host of the Lee Pitts Live TV show. 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That's simple. It's the next one. And it's right here on Lee Pitts Live on radio. 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
3: Good evening, ladies and gentlemen. Welcome to the 28th annual Lee Pitts Person of the Year Award for this year, 2026. My name is Dwayne Donnell, a past recipient of 2023 of the Person of the Year Award, a two-time Hall of Famer, but that means nothing because tonight you're going to meet some exciting people here on the red carpet that are doing much better things than Dwayne Donnell, starting with none other than this wonderful educator to my left, Miss Precious Hart. Welcome to the show, Precious.
4: Welcome.
3: Glad. Thanks for stopping by. What brings you out tonight?
4: I was invited to come out with the honoree, Dr. Daly.
3: Anything you're expecting about tonight's gala? What's your expectations for this nice evening?
4: To have a wonderful time and to celebrate our minorities and to celebrate their excellency, what they're doing in our community.
3: Correct. What do you think about the ambience right now and the pageantry and how it looks when you came in tonight? What were your thoughts when you first came and saw it?
4: Very calming, very welcoming, very friendly. Just want to have a good time.
3: Great. Do you think it adds a little flavor that we're here at Dunbar High School for the event for the first time? Do you think it's a little more special?
4: Yes, it is, because we keep it locally within our community.
3: Absolutely. That's wonderful, and it's awesome that we need that. Outside of Mr. Daly, are you aware of any of the other honorees?
4: Amber Ware.
3: Amber Ware. She's up for mayor. Amber Ware for mayor. Oh, you heard that? I ran that. Amber Ware for mayor. I want to coin that. They're going to try to steal that. So, what do you want to say to Lee Pitts about providing this platform for so many honorees as he does every year for 28 years? What do you think you want to say to him?
4: Just keep God first, keep the vision, keep the mission, and keep doing what you do to make our community be on the map.
3: Absolutely. He has been phenomenal at all back when I was back when I first started this thing. He's one of the first guys to give me an opportunity to share that I was a basketball coach, and he continues to do that for everybody. Are you amazed at some of the wonderful things that are done by some of the honorees that you may not have known before you got here tonight?
4: Yes, I am. I'm very appalled to see what our black women and black men are capable of doing.
3: Absolutely. It is great to see that. What do you think about our singer tonight, Mr. Melvin? He's like that baritone voice. Everybody don't have no baritone.
4: He's amazing. He's keeping the flow. He's keeping us real entertained. He's just amazing.
3: You and your date going to break it down after we get this food and get this thing out of here? Y'all going to shake a leg out there with this baritone?
4: Possibility.
3: So, tell me about your outfit tonight. You're looking all elegant and classy today, as you always do. Tell me about your outfit today.
4: Yes, I believe when you step out, you got to step out
3: and
4: show. You got to step out in fashion, represent God, and represent who you are.
3: Yes, indeed. You did that quite well. We appreciate you coming out and doing that. So, as you know, you know about Lee Pitts' slogan about Miami got the oranges and Fort Myers got the juice. So, I'm going to say, when I say Fort Myers, you say got the juice. Right. I'm going to say Miami got the oranges, but Fort Myers, we're going to say the juice. All right? Miami might got the oranges, but Fort Myers got the
4: juice.
3: That's what Lee Pitts does here in Southwest Florida. We're super excited to be here tonight. Stay tuned to more exciting interviews. I have an educator, Miss Precious Hart. You need to get to know her. She's doing wonderful school things in the school system, and we'll get back to you soon. Thank you, Lee Pitts.
5: Good evening, everyone. I am Monique Woolley. Many of you may know me as Lit Logistics, your business resource center. And also, I have a column called The Innate Circle, which is featured in the Southwest Florida Chronicles. I am thrilled to be your host tonight for the 28th annual Lee Pitts Live Persons of the Year Award Gala. We're nestled at Dunbar High School, right in the center of Dunbar, right?
4: Yes.
5: And 450 people, well-dressed people, will pack this place tonight, trying to see who Lee Pitts is going to choose for the next honoree. You know that this is an invitation-only affair, and it is always the hottest ticket of the year, and it's free to all invitees, right?
4: Right.
5: Also, I want to say that right now we're in the reception portion of the program, and pretty soon we're going to go over to the program. Anyway, and as you guys can see, it's Hollywood pageantry. So without further ado, I'm going to go ahead and let this young lady introduce herself and tell us a little bit about what she does here in the community.
6: Hello, my name is Beatrice Barnes, and I'm from Alabama. I love the town of Fort Myers, Florida. I've been here since 68.
5: What brings you here tonight?
6: My brother, Solomon Venture Jr. His air conditioning business, Solomon's Air. He's been in business for over 30 years and still going. I represent him tonight, my brother Solomon.
5: Okay. So what are you enjoying? Do you like this entertainment by Daniel Melvin with the smooth baritone voice sounding like Barry White?
6: I love the music. I love his singing. He's done a good job up there.
5: Yeah, he is.
6: And I'm the one that loves to dance.
5: Yes. So let me ask you a question. Do you know any of the honorees tonight?
6: I do not.
5: Okay. Have you had a chance to look at the program?
6: Not as of yet.
5: Yeah. So tell me, you're so gorgeous tonight. I love your outfit. I'm so glad that you gave me an interview. And tell me, what did you decide to wear tonight?
6: I decided to wear black with some diamonds.
5: Bling-blinging?
6: Bling-blinging, yes. I love bling-bling, so I decided to wear that tonight and proud in it.
5: Yes. So what do you have to say to Lee Pitt for creating such a prestigious event?
6: I would like to congratulate him. He and I both are native of Alabama.
5: Yes.
6: And I feel like he does a good job here in Fort Myers.
5: Yeah.
6: He's very active, and I've been to some of his first Fridays dance.
5: Okay, well, welcome back.
6: Thank you.
5: And so, since you've been to one of the Lee Pitts events before, let me ask you a question. Lee Pitts has a saying. Do you know what the saying is?
6: Not really.
5: So, we'll say it together. So, it's Miami has the oranges.
6: Miami has the oranges.
5: But the Lee Pitts Live Persons of the Year Award Gala has got the juice. That's okay. We'll be right back with more interviews on the red carpet with the 28th Annual Lee Pitts Live Persons of the Year Award Gala.
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0: 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I am Monique Woolley. 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Also, I have a column called The Innate Circle, which is featured in the Southwest Florida Chronicles. Tonight, I am thrilled to be your host here at the 28th Annual Lee Pitts Live Persons of the Year Award Gala. This is the largest gala in Southwest Florida featuring the who's who in the audience. Over 450 well-dressed people will pack this venue tonight to see who Lee Pitts has chosen for the honorees at this 28th annual gala. And also, Church of the Year will be chosen as well. This invitation-only affair is always the year's hottest tickets and is free to all invitees. Right now, we are at the reception and dinner portion, then we'll move over to the program. And as you can see over our shoulders, it's just simply Hollywood pageantry. So without further ado, we're going to go ahead and get into it. So I'm going to start with you. What brings you here tonight? But go ahead and introduce yourself and let us know what you do in the community.
1: My name is Laura Veith. I'm a social worker, and I'm about to start working with Lee Health.
0: Oh, nice. Yeah. Okay, that's exciting. And what's your name, and what do you do in the community?
2: My name is Ben Veith, and I work at Lee Health as an emergency preparedness coordinator.
0: Oh, okay, good. And what do you guys expect for this whole evening of pageantry?
1: Oh, just time to spend time with the community, have a good time, and honor our good friend, Tashauna Gaines.
0: Oh, okay, I know Tashauna. All right, so let me ask you guys a question. How are you feeling about the smooth music, the smooth baritone voice of Daniel Melvin?
1: He sounds great.
2: Oh, yeah, we love it. Absolutely.
0: You guys
2: absolutely
0: like the Motown music?
2: We are feeling
1: it. I do.
2: It.
1: I yes.
0: And what are you expecting of the evening?
1: To see some great outfits and to see the awards and meet people, network. That's a good time.
2: Absolutely. Great outfits, great community, great food, and then a chance to celebrate some of our leaders.
0: Absolutely. Now, since you guys mentioned outfits, what are you rocking tonight?
1: This is Ralph Lauren. It's just something I've had in my closet for a long time.
0: Those are the best outfits. And what about you? Why did you choose your outfit tonight?
2: I have to match my wife.
1: Jose Bank is where his came from.
0: All right, guys. So now, do you guys know any of the honorees?
1: Tashauna Gaines and Willie Sparrow.
0: Okay. All right, and you know them as well?
2: Yeah, Tashauna's my boss. Yeah, yeah. But she's great people, too. Like,
0: oh, absolutely.
2: I knew her before joining her team, so
0: Hands down.
2: Good people.
0: Now, you guys have been at the Lee Pitts events before, right?
1: This is our first Lee Pitts event.
0: Really?
1: Yes.
2: This is our first.
0: Well, this is a treat for you guys. Now, with Lee Pitts, he always have a saying, and his saying is, Miami has the oranges, but Fort Myers has the juice. So right now we're going to say it, but we're going to put the program in there. So it's Miami has the oranges, but the Lee Pitts Live Person of the Year Award Gala has got the juice.
2: All right.
0: Thank you guys so much for the interview. We'll be right back with more red carpet interviews at the 28th Annual Lee Pitts Live Persons of the Year Award Gala.
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0: Good evening, Southwest Florida, and welcome again to the 28th annual Lee Pitts Person of the Year Award. And this is about to be the best interview I have ever conducted because my name is Dwayne Donnell. I am your host. I am a 2023 recipient of the Person of the Year Award, two-time Hall of Famer. And today I get to interview the GM, the boss of my life, my wife, Siobhan Donnell, who is an educator in the Lee County school system. Good evening, Ms. Donnell.
1: Good evening.
0: Thank you so much for the interview.
1: Oh, you're welcome.
0: Oh my goodness.
1: Thank you.
0: Noticed a little proximity change, that I got a little closer to the interviewee because this my girl right here, y'all. She don't normally go on the camera. We excited tonight. What do you think about tonight so far? What do you think about the pageantry and everybody, how wonderful everybody looks tonight?
1: I'm really enjoying it. I think this is a wonderful idea for Mr. Lee Pitts to put on this pageantry for the Lee County Dunbar community. Looking at the honorees for tonight, I think he did a great
0: job
1: in, I really do. Thank you for helping me.
0: Yes,
1: I think he did a great job in selecting the individuals. They are well deserving of this award tonight. So, yes, I am very excited about being here.
0: What do you think about it being at Dunbar High School? Does that add a little something to it being at Dunbar High School? You've been to a lot of these, and we have experienced most of them. Is it special just being here this year?
1: Yes. Well, it's special for two reasons for me. One, that I think it should be held in the Dunbar community, considering we're targeting individuals that look like us, one, in most Munster honorees tonight. And also, this is my place of employment. I work here.
0: You do. So what do you think is about, do you know any of the honorees?
1: Yes, I do.
0: Are you excited about learning about what those honorees and some of the ones you didn't know, what their accomplishments are in our community?
1: Yes, because you see the outside, but tonight allows you to learn the inside and outside of these individuals, what they do behind the scenes, what they bring to the Dunbar community. Yes.
0: So I'm a what you wearing? Tell me about this outfit you got on. I think it's drop dead gorgeous. It's stunning. But can you tell me what was the... Whatever you want to say about this outfit, it's lovely.
1: Well, Lee Pitts has a red carpet, and I think your attire should fit the occasion. So I decided to go with a little yellow for you, with you tonight. Just, you know, I'm not a red girl too often, but I did want to match you, and yes.
0: Anything you want to say to Lee Pitts about this event and what he does for the community and giving people this opportunity?
1: I just want to tell Lee Pitts thanks for a great job he's doing. I wish that he continue to carry out this from year to year. I think the community deserves it.
0: Right. And as always, what could be done tonight besides, I'm not going to ask that question. Miami may have the oranges, but Fort Myers got the juice. That's because Lee Pitts is from Southwest Florida. We're here for the 28th annual Lee Pitts Person of the Year Award, and we are super excited to have Miss Donnell, educator that teaches right here at Dunbar High School. Stay tuned for more exciting interviews for the Lee Pitts Person of the Year Award.
2: Hello, everybody. Welcome back to Lee Pitts Live Person of the Year Awards Gala. It is a packed house here for the Person of the Year Awards 2025. We are honoring people from last year here in 2026. We're at Dunbar High School Auditorium. If you're wondering where we are, we're in the heart of the community. I'm so thrilled that this thing has grown over the years to the point where we keep having to go to a larger venue. One of the reasons for the success of the Lee Pitts Live Person of the Year Awards Gala is our support from Sun Coast Credit Union. 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We have a representative here from Sun Coast Credit Union. And in the future, we got some future sponsors who will be coming on as gold sponsors. I just sold it another ad. Let's go. Sun Coast Credit Union, you guys have always stepped up to the plate when we reached out to y'all. How y'all enjoy being a part of the whole Lee Pitts Live Person of the Year Gala?
3: Ah, man, we enjoy it, man, just to see the growth from the first year we started this partnership and now to see where it's going, man. I'm just glad to be here. Next year's going to be even bigger, and it makes it even more special for me personally because Dunbar is where I went to high school. So coming back here in the heart of the community and then hanging out with Lee Pitts, man, it's always a great time.
2: And we keep outgrowing places. Ty, I think you've seen it from the beginning. Pam, you've seen it from the beginning. Yeah. And it just keeps growing. And we're looking forward to you guys having your logo in here next year. Four Corners Creative. All right, here you go. Ty, talk about the growth and what you expect to see tonight. Give people back in TV land what they can expect tonight.
4: Just, you know, iron sharpens iron. You know, the people in this room, these are all the leaders of Fort Myers, Southwest Florida, Florida. It's just amazing that there's an opportunity for us all just to get together. So I'm just looking forward to recognizing and celebrating my peers. And this is a wonderful thing to have something like this going on. So we're grateful for Lee for putting this together every year.
2: What's it like being in a room like this with all these people of color? Kind of remind you of a Motown Detroit?
4: Oh, yeah, we up in floods right now. We back in Detroit. We have floods. But
2: you got a little Motown.
4: Yeah, we got a lot of Motown here. I was telling my wife earlier how many people here from Detroit.
2: Yeah, he's from Detroit.
4: Yeah, I know that. I know him.
2: How you liking this people of color just coming under one roof, having a great time?
5: I love it. This is the event of the year that we all look forward to come dress up, look nice. Everybody here just looks amazing and always a good atmosphere. So we're just having a great time. Thank you so much for putting this
2: together. I think you guys may have missed one or two when you were out of town, but y'all put it on y'all list of things to do.
5: Always, always. Thank you so much for always inviting us.
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2: When people think of Suncoast Bank Credit Union, what do you want to come to their mind?
3: I want to think of community. Just like you look around, you see people from all different backgrounds, different businesses just coming together to just enjoy each other and help each other continue to grow. So that's Suncoast. You think of Suncoast, you think community.
2: Ty, you got a chance to look in the program. Do you recognize any of the honorees tonight?
4: Oh, yeah. I think I seen Sparrow in there. I saw Potts in there. I see a lot of people in there that I know. So
2: did we do a good job picking some people, making a difference?
4: Superstar lineup, for sure. I'm inspired by everybody I see in there, for sure.
2: You got a chance to see some of the honorees. Did you recognize any?
5: Yes. Stacey Williams. So I'm excited to see her and what she has to say.
2: She does a great job in the community.
5: Yes.
2: You coming up in the future.
5: Thank you.
2: Ty, I think you got the award before already, right? Okay. So we got to get Pam in there. So everybody, it's been a great time. We're going to continue with our interview here on the red carpet. It is a huge success. About 450 people are in here dressed to impress. Did y'all hit the red carpet?
5: Yes, we did.
2: Stroke your pose?
5: Yes, we sure did.
2: What did you decide to wear tonight? What you throw? What you found in the closet?
4: A little something, little black, you know.
2: What's on the throne tonight?
3: Hey, man, I keep it cool.
2: A little J.C. Penney?
3: Nah. Hey, he got to do it. A little bit, maybe.
2: What did you decide to wear? Little Fifth Avenue?
5: I decided to wear a classic little black dress and some black heels.
2: Looking good.
5: Thank you.
2: Hey, man, wake up. So remember, Miami might have the oranges, but the Leap is Live Person of the Year Awards has got the
5: juice.
2: Got the juice. We'll be right back.
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4: 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Tonight, I am thrilled to be your host for the 28th annual Lee Pitts Live Persons of the Year Award Gala. Tonight, we are nestled in the prestigious Dunbar High School, right in the center of Dunbar, right where it should be. This is the largest gala in Southwest Florida, featuring the who's who in the audience. Over 450 well-dressed people will pack this venue tonight to see who Lee Pitts has chosen for the 28th annual Persons of the Year Award. And also, he's going to choose the Church of the Year. That's amazing. This invitation-only affair is always a treat, and it's the hottest ticket, and it's free to all invitees. So right now, we're at the reception and dinner portion, then we'll move over to the program. And as you guys can see, it's sheer Hollywood pageantry. So without further ado, you guys see this handsome gentleman sitting here. I'm going to let him go ahead and introduce yourself and let the people know what you do in the community.
5: I am Ed Commons, and I'm from Birmingham, Alabama, childhood friend of Lee Pitts. I actually live in Winter Haven, Florida, about 2 hours from here. And I want to be sure and come down when Lee extended the invitation to partake in all of this activities. It's just so many nice people and well-deserving. I want to be sure I got down to support that.
4: Oh, wow. I'm sure he loves you being here. That's amazing. Now, how are you enjoying this live entertainment by the soulful Daniel Melvin with the smooth baritone voice?
5: It's my type of music. Nice and smooth, a little bit of old school, relaxing.
4: Okay. Yeah, I like this music as well. So, do you know any of the honorees tonight?
5: I do not.
4: That's all right. You'll get to know them tonight. So, what are your expectations of the evening?
5: Basically just to listen to some of the stories and some of the background of what they've done for the community.
4: Yeah.
5: I like to do a lot for my community up in Winter Haven and Lakeland area. And just to listen to what some of the people do, giving back, and which is a good thing.
4: Absolutely. I agree. And then, so let me ask you, what did you decide to wear tonight?
5: Well, I'm one of those that just grab something. I don't usually wear suit and ties. And I used to wear a vest and just grab something, grab one of my hats and come down.
4: Whoa, you look nice tonight.
5: Thank you.
4: You did really good. So let me ask you a question. What do you have to say to Lee Pitts for creating such an event?
5: I want to say to Lee, really appreciate you for what you do for this community. Joe North and you guys really do a great job. And I keep up with you a lot. You know, we stay in touch. And I really appreciate you always inviting me down. And if I have somebody that want to come down and to promote something, you're glad to have them come down. I'm here by myself today. My wife's not here. She's in Africa. And really was passing some stories back to me today. And if I can say this one thing.
4: Sure.
5: She mentioned to me when they come into the airport that they come in and they say, welcome home. And that really hit me. And I kind of wish I'd have went, but I'll do what I do and it's all good.
4: Maybe you'll get a chance one day. So with Lee Pitts, he has a saying. I don't know if you know what the saying is, but it's usually Miami has the oranges. But tonight, the 28th annual Persons of the Year Award Gala has got the juice. Thank you for the interview. We'll be right back with more red carpet interviews at the 28th annual Lee Pitts Live Persons of the Year Award Gala.
6: Good evening, Southwest Florida, and welcome to the 28th annual Lee Pitts Person of the Year Award. Tonight, the night continues to get better because I'm bumping into people I did not remember, but I remember LaTanya Mitchell from Solomon Air Conditioning, but not because of the air. This was a baller. Y'all know I'm a girls basketball coach. If they'd have took that search out a few more years, she'd have been in that top 25. This is something special.
7: Whoa! The way you said this, I was a baller. I'm still the baller. I'm still the baller.
6: What I was saying, let's start with, what brings you out tonight, Ms.
7: My dad, Solomon's Air Conditioning and Plastics, we're actually one of the gold sponsors representing. My brother last year won Community Award last year, so just out here honoring and nominees.
6: And Solomon's been to my house. I just want y'all to know I'm a patron. I all my patronize. Yes, he's been to my house. So I appreciate Solomon Air Conditioning. I also whooped him in fantasy football to remind him
7: okay.
6: of that.
7: I will tell him
6: about it right there. So what are you thinking about tonight when you saw the elegance and people here? What are you thinking about so far?
7: Again, Lee has done it again. I mean, the atmosphere, the ambiance is so nice. Networking, the music is great.
6: Yes, Mr. Melvin, that baritone.
7: This is good.
6: Them old lady were cranking. The mature teenagers. Yeah, they was doing their thing with that baritone. He was laying it down. What would you like to say to Lee about this particular opportunity? And much so that Lee has been doing this for such a long time. Yeah. Even when I first got here in the area to start my basketball coaching career, he was on and talking. I came on his show then. Why is that so important to us here at this moment in time?
7: You know, I remember a few years ago when my mom started out her company and Lee had us on there. So Lee is bringing so many people together.
6: Yes.
7: I think that's the key thing is, you know, from all over Southwest Florida, he brings everybody in for networking and making us be more of a family, like knowing what each other do.
6: Correct. Did you know any other honorees being honored tonight?
7: I know a few of them. Keisha, the first one, mm-hmm. Just by my hairdresser, who does hair. So
6: I got a hairdresser, too.
7: Looking good.
6: I would throw mine, too. It's always an honor and it's always a privilege to hear the honorees and learn their story.
7: Mm-hmm. Yes.
6: You hear about them, you see them on TV, and you are always like, hey, I know. And then you come here and then they start telling you how effective they are for our community. What a magnificent job most of these people are doing. It goes unnoticed, but Lee gives them this platform. Is there times that you find something that's amazing that you hear about some of the honorees?
7: Man, I think that no matter what journey everybody starts in, there's always the beginning.
6: Yes.
7: And it's so inspiring. Like you see some of their end goals, but you didn't know how they struggled at the beginning. And that's what they tell you about.
6: That's correct.
7: So I think that's so amazing.
6: Anything you want to say to Lee Pitts about this event and anything you want to say to him on at this moment?
7: Lee, keep doing what you're doing. You're doing it.
6: Yes. And lastly, how is it that Miami might have the oranges, but we all know Fort Myers got the juice? That's right here.
7: Okay.
6: 28th annual Lee Pitts Person of the Year Award here with LaTanya Mitchell. Man, your boy, look at here. I wish y'all could have seen this girl play then. I know she said she's still a ball, but I want you to see her play back then. But we appreciate you. Thank you so much, LaTanya.
7: Hey.
6: Have a great evening.
7: Hey, thank you.
6: All right.
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9: Hello, my name is Tracy McMillian. I'm the fire chief of the City of Fort Myers Fire Department. 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
10: 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We've got City of Fort Myers being the eighth best city to come and start a small business. It's the fastest growing city in the country. Everybody wants to come and retire here. A lot of people that are starting families want to come here. And so the opportunity to create a place that works for all of those people groups is prime. And we're there and we've got the public and private partnerships set up and ready to go to make those things happen.
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4: Hello, hello. Good evening, everyone. I am Monique Woolley. 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Also, I have a column that is featured in the Southwest Florida Chronicles. It's called The Innate Circle. And I am thrilled to be your host tonight for the 28th Annual Lee Pitts Live Persons of the Year Award Gala. We are nestled in the prestigious Dunbar High School, right in the middle of Dunbar, right where it should be, right?
11: Right.
4: Right. 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Over 450 well-dressed people will pack the venue tonight to see who Lee Pitts has chosen for the 28th Annual Lee Pitts Live Persons of the Year Award. This invitation-only affair is always the year's hottest ticket, and it's free to all invitees. Right now, we're at the reception and dinner portion, and then we're quickly about to move over to the program. But as you guys can see, this is simply Hollywood pageantry, right? Right. So let's get right into it. I'm going to have you go ahead and introduce yourself, ladies, first. Let us know your name and what you do in the community.
12: Hi, I'm Plachette Roberts, and I am business manager for All America Social Security Disability Representation, LLC, that is owned and operated by my wonderful husband, Jeffrey Roberts.
13: And I'm Jeffrey Roberts, founder of All America Social Security Disability Representation, LLC.
4: All right, so what brings you guys here tonight?
12: Lee made us come, no.
4: As everybody, right? We love Lee.
12: As a proud sponsor, we're happy to be here.
4: Absolutely. So what do you like about the music of Daniel Melvin with the smooth baritone voice?
12: Oh,
4: you know, you don't
12: I
4: hear
12: he's
4: music
12: a cross
4: like
12: between Lou Rawls and Barry White.
4: Yeah,
12: what do you
4: that's
12: think?
4: What I said.
13: And Daniel is a very close and dear friend of ours.
4: Oh, okay. Okay, nice. He did a wonderful job.
13: Yes, he did. Always
4: oh,
13: does.
4: My goodness. They just don't make music like
12: no,
4: that anymore.
12: Not anymore.
4: So are you guys excited to see this year's honorees?
13: I think so. Many of them we are familiar. I think we may know all of them.
12: Maybe.
13: And every one of them, well deserved. Oftentimes you come to events and wonder what is it, the accolades that would warrant such an award or recognition. And all of the recipients we are very familiar with and well aware of their qualifications and really pleased that they are recipients.
4: Okay. All right. Did you have anything to add?
12: No, they summed it up very nicely.
4: Okay, so let me ask you a question. Okay. What did you decide to rock tonight? Your outfit.
12: Oh, when did I decide?
4: What did you decide to rock tonight?
12: Just my dress, what I'm wearing right now?
4: Yeah.
12: Oh, just something in my closet. Honestly, I have no idea.
4: Same thing here.
12: As say as my husband would say, it's just a little something I had pulled out the closet.
4: Nothing there you go. And the same with you,
13: yeah,
4: right?
13: Yeah, of course.
4: Me too.
13: This
4: me too.
13: Whole thing?
4: Yeah.
13: Yeah, pull it out of the back of the closet.
4: All right, so let me ask you guys real quick because we have to wrap it up. Okay. What would you have to say to Lee Pitts for creating such an event?
13: I think it's great. Lee is a mainstay in the community in Southwest Florida. It's that he continues to do this. It is legacy for the community. It's legacy for himself. Mm-hmm. And he is great at pulling in diverse groups of people and sponsors to support his vision and his dream to recognize what oftentimes are unsung heroes in the community and in Southwest Florida at large.
4: Absolutely. Lee Pitts is definitely one of a kind, that's for sure, and what he do for our community. Okay, so Lee Pitts has a saying. We all know the saying, right?
12: Yes.
4: Y'all ready?
13: Yeah, yes.
4: Miami has the oranges, but the Lee Pitts Live Persons of the Year Award Gala has got the juice.
13: And I do love the fact that you opened it up by saying we're nestled here.
4: Yes, like, right where we're supposed to be. Thank you guys so much for the interview.
12: Right.
4: Thank you.
6: Good evening, ladies and gentlemen, and welcome to the 28th Annual Lee Pitts Person of the Year Awards. My name is Dwayne Donnell. I'm your host, a 2023 recipient of the Person of the Year Award, a two-time Hall of Famer of girls basketball, but that has nothing to do with who we're going to talk to today. I have Miss Melinda Golden, the president of the Fort Myers Alumni Chapter of Delta Sigma Theta. Welcome to the show, Miss Michelle. It's great to Melinda. Say Michelle.
11: Thank you.
6: What brings you out tonight?
11: Well, to come here to see the different community members being honored here tonight is a joy. It's a pleasure. It's an honor to be here.
6: What was your overall take when you came in and saw how it was decorated and how everybody came in so pretty and elegant? What was your first thought?
11: I was overwhelmed. It looks really nice. I mean, Lee has been in different locations and I see he has expanded, and we're in a bigger location, and it's beautiful.
6: Correct. And does it bring a little more flavor to it that it said Dunbar High School in
11: a
6: community like that?
11: I think so, too.
6: Why is it important that we got back to Dunbar High School? And it is much larger, but just to be at Dunbar High School.
11: Dunbar High School is a staple here in the Fort Myers alumni, in the Fort Myers area. And by me not being from here, and I'm learning more about the Dunbar community and Dunbar High School, this seems very appropriate to be here tonight.
6: How about the baritone you heard today? Were you ready, tempted to get up and dance with
11: I know, yes. He was awesome,
6: boy,
11: right?
6: He did that thing. That was great. Thank
11: he
6: you for soulful, soulful Daniel. I think it's Daniel Mevin. We appreciate that.
11: Yes.
6: Did you know any honorees for tonight?
11: I know all of them.
6: You do. So what is really, does it amaze you some of the things you find out about the honorees after you know who they are when they describe what they're doing in the community?
11: Yes, because I also work at the Lee County Black History Society. I'm the program and events coordinator. So in planning a lot of different events and programs, I've got

0: What would you like to say to Lee? Anything you'd like to say to Lee about what he's doing for the community or what he's doing as we miss?
1: Well, I'd first like to say thank you, Lee, for inviting me to here this evening. And Lee does a great job of recognizing people here in the community that are movers and shakers and that are making a difference in the community by giving back.
0: Correct. And he does a wonderful job.
1: Yes,
0: he
1: does.
0: All the way back when I first started, I tell people all the time, my first 2 years I was on this show, and here I am 30 years later, here still on the show, still alive.
1: Yes,
0: and that's not always for our African Americans to have that longevity and to continue to do the work he does in the community.
1: Yes.
0: So I know you said you're the president of the Delta Sigma Theta Fort Myers Alumni Chapter. You didn't wear red and white. I'm just saying. I mean, it's
1: Deltas look good in every color.
0: Oh,
1: I've been a Delta for over 42 years. We look good in every color.
0: Don't be stealing my answer. That's an excellent answer. So you do look lovely and charming in your black and white, my dear.
1: Thank you.
0: You don't need the red and white. You did well. So are you aware of Lee's slogan? Miami has the oranges. Are you
1: familiar? Fort Myers
0: has the juice. We can't do it ready. I said, I ain't give you the thing yet. You got to wait.
2: Okay.
0: Sorry. Miami might got them oranges.
2: Okay.
0: But Fort Myers got that
1: juice.
0: Hey, how about Melinda Golden, president of the Fort Myers Alumni Chapter of Delta Sigma Theta. Dwayne down there here, 28 years. Lee Pitts, keep doing your thing. We thank you. We love you. Keep putting us on the stage so we can see what's going on in the community here at Dunbar High School. See you next time.
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11: 18 minutes after the hour, Lee Pitts has no Olympic medals, but he is certainly a swimming star in his own right. The successful Florida bank officer has devoted his free time to teaching thousands of inner city kids how to swim. With a drowning rate for African Americans twice as high as the general population, Pitts hopes to help the kids master what can be a life-saving skill. This morning, Lee Pitts joined

0: joins us from Fort Myers, Florida, with some of his students. Morning, sir.
1: Good morning, Harry. How you doing?
0: How come the drowning rate for African Americans is so much higher than for whites?
1: I think the primary reason that we have a high percentage of drowning amongst African American children is the fact that a lot of them haven't been taught. And that might sound simple, but it's a complex situation. And the reason a lot of them haven't been taught is because we have a lack of swimming facilities in many of the African American communities. We have a shortage of African American swimming instructors around. And also there was desegregation laws that were on the books, particularly here in the South up into the late 60s, that kept a lot of African Americans from being able to go into public swimming facilities. When you put all those things together and you look at the time period in which has elapsed since blacks have had the opportunity to swim, even during the days of slavery when blacks couldn't go into swimming facilities because it was considered a means of escape. Then you have parents who haven't gotten swim skills that they can pass down from generation to generation.
0: Talk to us a little bit about some of your efforts to teach kids how to swim.
1: Yeah, one of the things that I do is I try to make sure that the financial situation is not an issue. So I volunteer all of my time with the support of my bank, First Union Bank here in Florida. I volunteer and I travel around the country. Also, I put out the swim lesson video that all peoples of all races can use in their house as a tutorial type of thing to help them move along in swimming. Also, I try every week to try to put on swim clinics around here to expose the children to swimming and water safety.
0: Now, as you go from town to town, city to city, swimming is not one of the most popular sports in some neighborhoods. How do you attract kids to it?
1: Well, that's a very good question. I think the fact that I'm happen to be the first African-American swim instructor who's gotten a lot of national attention. So generally when I go into towns around the country to work with these inner city programs, the children have already heard of me. Not quite as much as a Michael Jordan, but they've heard of me, and that kind of attracts them. And also they've looked at the video before I get there. So that adds an additional carrot to them being interested in swimming.
0: All right, we're looking at a little section of the video right now. Talk to us a little bit about the kind of response you get once you get out there and get in the pool with these kids.
1: Well, the response, I try to teach my swim lessons in an upbeat fashion. So the response I get is a lot of enthusiasm. We have our parents are becoming more and more educated about swimming, and they are learning more that swimming is not just a sport, but it's a life-saving thing that they should get their children involved in as early as 3 years old. So I try to encourage parents not to see it in the same light as basketball, football, and baseball, because to be able to execute those fundamentals of those sports could not mean the difference between life and death, as swimming certainly can.
0: Why don't you give us, you got some kids in the pool with you there, give us a little demonstration if you don't mind.
1: Okay, I'd be glad to. Right here I have some of my charming kids from the STARS complex here in Fort Myers, a part of the Quality Life program, and they're going to demonstrate some basic things you see in the video. The first thing we'll take a look at is our jellyfish float. As you can see, the kids here, they learn how to float, and it gets them accustomed to the buoyancy and also confident that the water will hold them up. These children have been practicing for 2 years with my program. Also, in the video, you get to see the back crawl. The back crawl is a racing stroke. It's more advanced. It's later on in the video, which takes a Sesame Street approach to swimming. And this allows them to show off in front of their friends at the pool. And then another thing we get to look at in the video is swimming aids, such as the kickboard. Here they get a chance to isolate their legs and concentrate on their flutter kick. And these are African-American children doing just fine swimming, even though the myths say that African-American children can't learn to swim. But if you teach them how to swim, African-American children can do anything from math, reading, arithmetic, anything they set their mind to do, they can do it. And that's one of the things we do here. We build self-esteem along with the swimming program.
0: I've got 20 seconds left. Arthur Ashe was a real hero to you. How come?
1: Arthur Ashe, I met him as a child. He told me, don't be embarrassed because of the fact that I was a swimmer and I was an African American. He said, do what I do best, and he inspired me, and I dedicated the video to him, and he was the one who's influenced me to go on and put together a video, which now is getting a lot of great reviews all around the country, and we're really excited about it. By the way, it retails for $19.95.
0: Mr. Pitts, we thank you for your great efforts out there, and thanks for joining us this morning. 23 after the hour. We'll be right back.

0: What a wonderful time enjoying our guest today. Boy, I have one of the coolest jobs in the world, talking to all of these fascinating people. And now, it has come to this, the end of this show. Not to worry, you can always catch us right here twice a day, weekdays from noon to 1 p.m. and from 6 p.m. to 7 p.m. It's our daily family reunion right here on WGGM 90.5 FM. 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Until next time, remember, Miami has the oranges, but Fort Myers got the juice. I'm Lee Pitts. Look forward to talking to you soon.
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0: Miami has the oranges, but Fort Myers got the juice. Yes, it's Lee Pitts, the host of the award-winning Lee Pitts Live on television. It's official. 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
1: to do that for me?
4: Where God's grace matters.
1: Yeah.

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At my church, that's Holy Ghost filled people. Did y'all hear me? In Cat, Mississippi, that's Holy Ghost filled people at my church.

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in days and times in which we live. And these are crucial times. Times of trouble everywhere. Uncertainties, unrest everywhere you go. Well, you just don't know. It has us in a dilemma. You don't know what the weather gonna be. Don't know whether you got a job tomorrow. Some of us don't even know whether we are still married or not. That's just how uncertain things are. Sometimes you think you're married, you're not. Your health, so uncertain. You're well one day, sick the next one. Is that right? And in a day and time like this, you don't know what politicians are going to do. Is that right? So in a time like this, where there's indefinite, uncertain, well, my friends, you need to be sure and very sure that you've been born again. You ought to know you got good religion, something that will sustain you in the time of trial, tribulation, temptation, all around. It need to be good enough that if you get in the fiery furnace, like the Hebrew boy, you know he'll keep you. If you get in the lion's den, he'll keep you. And with temptation all around you, you need to know beyond the shadow of a doubt that I've been born again. How many of you know you've been born again? We used to sing a little song, Where I Came From. And I just want you to kind of listen in. And if you can answer me back, well and good. But we used to sing this little song down in Tennessee.

said it, the choir said it, but you didn't really say it like you mean it. If you know you got it,

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0: 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It's the word. 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

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Give him the praise right now. 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
7: Yeah.

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I'm not angry with you about that. And I'm asking you, please, if I'm not all you think I should be, if I'm not as deep as you think I ought to be, patient with me. You know why?

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0: Anyone else?
1: My name is David, and in 8 years, I'll be an alcoholic.
2: Hi, David.
1: I'll start drinking in middle school, just at parties. 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And by then, I'll already be in some trouble.
3: Kids who drink before age 15 are 5 times more likely to have alcohol problems when they're adults.
1: The thing is, my parents won't even see it coming.
3: So start talking.
0: Who's next?
3: Before they start drinking.

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1: This is one for TikTok. 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

0: Miami has the oranges, but Fort Myers got the juice. Yes, it's Lee Pitts, the host of the award-winning Lee Pitts Live on television. 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
0: And we don't stop. 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

0: 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I'm Lee Pitts, the longtime host of the Lee Pitts Live TV show. 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That's simple. It's the next one. And it's right here on Lee Pitts Live on radio. 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
3: Good evening, ladies and gentlemen. Welcome to the 28th annual Lee Pitts Person of the Year Award for this year, 2026. My name is Dwayne Donnell, a past recipient of 2023 of the Person of the Year Award, a two-time Hall of Famer, but that means nothing because tonight you're going to meet some exciting people here on the red carpet that are doing much better things than Dwayne Donnell, starting with none other than this wonderful educator to my left, Miss Precious Hart. Welcome to the show, Precious.
4: Welcome, welcome, welcome.
3: Glad, thanks for stopping by. What brings you out tonight?
4: I was invited to come out with the honoree, Dr. Daly.
3: Anything you're expecting about tonight's gala? What's your expectations for this night's evening?
4: To have a wonderful time and to celebrate our minorities and to celebrate their excellency, what they're doing in our community.
3: Correct. What do you think about the ambience right now and the pageantry and how it looks when you came in tonight? What were your thoughts when you first came and saw it?
4: Very calming, very welcoming, very friendly. Just want to have a good time.
3: Great. Do you think it adds a little flavor that we're here at Dunbar High School for the event for the first time? Do you think it's a little more special?
4: Yes, it is, because we keep it local within our community.
3: Absolutely. That's wonderful, and it's awesome that we need that. Outside of Mr. Daly, are you aware of any of the other honorees?
4: Amber Ware.
3: Amber Ware. She's up for mayor. Amber Ware for mayor. Oh, you heard that? I'm riding that. Amber Ware for mayor. I want to coin that. They're going to try to steal that. So, what do you want to say to Lee Pitts about providing this platform for so many honorees as he does every year for 28 years? What do you think you want to say to him?
4: Just keep God first, keep the vision, keep the mission, and keep doing what you do to make our community be on the map.
3: Absolutely. He has been phenomenal at all back when I first started this thing. He's one of the first guys to give me an opportunity to share that I was a basketball coach, and he continues to do that for everybody. Are you amazed at some of the wonderful things that are done by some of the honorees that you may not have known before you got here tonight?
4: Yes, I am. I'm very appalled to see what our black women and black men are capable of doing.
3: Absolutely. It is great to see that. What do you think about our singer tonight, Mr. Melvin? You like that baritone voice? Everybody don't have no baritone.
4: He's amazing. He's keeping the flow. He's keeping us real entertained. He's just amazing.
3: Oh, so I'm you and your date going to break it down after we get this food and get this thing out of here? Y'all going to shake a leg out there with this little baritone?
4: Possibility.
3: So, tell me about your outfit tonight. You're looking all elegant and classy today, as you always do. Tell me about your outfit today.
4: Yes, I believe when you step out, you gotta step out.
3: Hush your mouth.
4: And show. You gotta step out in fashion. Woo! Represent God and represent who you are.
3: Yes, indeed. You did that quite well. We appreciate you coming out and doing that. So, as you know, you know about Lee Pitts' slogan about Miami got the oranges and Fort Myers got the juice. So I'm going to say, when I say Fort Myers, you say got the juice, all right? I'm going to say Miami got the oranges, but Fort Myers, we're going to say juice, all right? Miami might got the oranges, but Fort Myers got the
4: juice.
3: That's what Lee Pitts does here in Southwest Florida. We're super excited to be here tonight. Stay tuned to more exciting interviews. I have an educator, Miss Precious Hart. You need to get to know her. She's doing wonderful school things in the school system, and we'll get back to you soon. Thank you, Lee Pitts.
5: Good evening, everyone. I am Monique Woolley. Many of you may know me as Lit Logistics, your business resource center. And also, I have a column called The Innate Circle, which is featured in the Southwest Florida Chronicles. I am thrilled to be your host tonight for the 28th annual Lee Pitts Live Persons of the Year Award Gala. We're nestled at Dunbar High School, right in the center of Dunbar, right?
4: Yes.
5: And 450 people, well-dressed people, will pack this place tonight, trying to see who Lee Pitts is going to choose for the next honoree. You know that this is an invitation-only affair, and it is always the hottest ticket of the year, and it's free to all invitees, right?
4: Right.
5: Also, I want to say that right now we're in the reception portion of the dinner, the reception portion of the program, and pretty soon we're going to go over to the program. Anyway, and as you guys can see, it's Hollywood pageantry. So without further ado, I'm going to go ahead and let this young lady introduce herself and tell us a little bit about what she does here in the community.
6: Hello, my name is Beatrice Barnes, and I'm from Alabama. I love the town of Fort Myers, Florida. I've been here since 68.
5: What brings you here tonight?
6: My brother, Solomon Mitchell Jr. His air conditioned business, Solomon's Air. He's been in business for over 30 years and still going. I represent him tonight, my brother Solomon.
5: Okay. So what are you enjoying? Do you like this entertainment by Daniel Melvin with the smooth baritone voice sounding like Barry White?
6: I love the music. I love his singing. He's done a good job up there.
5: Yeah, he is.
6: And I'm for one that loves to dance.
5: Yes. So let me ask you a question. Do you know any of the honorees tonight?
6: I do not.
5: Okay. Have you had a chance to look at the program?
6: Not as of yet.
5: Yeah. So tell me, you're so gorgeous tonight. I love your outfit. I'm so glad that you gave me an interview. And tell me, what did you decide to wear tonight?
6: I decided to wear black with some diamonds.
5: Bling-blinging?
6: Bling-blinging, yes. I love bling-bling, so I decided to wear that tonight and proud in it.
5: Yes. So what do you have to say to Lee Pitt for creating such a prestigious event?
6: I would like to congratulate him. He and I both are native of Alabama.
5: Yes.
6: And I feel like he does a good job here in Fort Myers.
5: Yeah.
6: He's very active, and I've been to some of his first Fridays dance.
5: Okay, well, welcome back.
6: Thank you.
5: And so, since you've been to one of the Lee Pitts events before, let me ask you a question. Lee Pitts has a saying. Do you know what the saying is?
6: Not really.
5: So we'll say it together. So it's Miami has the oranges.
6: Miami has the oranges.
5: But the Lee Pitts Live Persons of the Year Award Gala has got the juice. That's okay. We'll be right back with more interviews on the red carpet with the 28th Annual Lee Pitts Live Persons of the Year Award Gala.
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7: Yeah, I don't cut my own hair. 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

0: everyone. I am Monique Woolley. Many of you may know me as Lit Logistics, your business concierge agency. Also, I have a column called The Innate Circle, which is featured in the Southwest Florida Chronicles. Tonight, I am thrilled to be your host here at the 28th Annual Lee Pitts Live Persons of the Year Award Gala. This is the largest gala in Southwest Florida featuring the who's who in the audience. Over 450 well-dressed people will pack this venue tonight to see who Lee Pitts has chosen for the honorees at this 28th annual gala. And also, Church of the Year will be chosen as well. This invitation-only affair is always the year's hottest tickets and is free to all invitees. Right now, we are at the reception and dinner portion, then we'll move over to the program. And as you can see over our shoulders, it's just simply Hollywood pageantry. So without further ado, we're going to go ahead and get into it. So I'm going to start with you. What brings you here tonight? But go ahead and introduce yourself and let us know what you do in the community.
1: My name is Laura Veith. I'm a social worker, and I'm about to start working with Lee Health.
0: Oh, nice. Okay, that's exciting. And what's your name and what do you do in the community?
2: My name is Ben Veith, and I work at Lee Health as an emergency preparedness coordinator.
0: Oh, okay, good. And what do you guys expect for this whole evening of pageantry?
1: Oh, just time to spend time with the community, have a good time, and honor our good friend, Tashauna Gaines.
0: Oh, okay, I know Tashauna. All right, so let me ask you guys a question. How are you feeling about the smooth music, the smooth baritone voice of Daniel Melvin?
1: He sounds great.
2: Oh, yeah, we love it. Absolutely.
0: You guys
2: absolutely
0: like the Motown music?
2: We are feeling
1: it. I do,
2: it.
1: I yes do.
0: And what are you expecting of the evening?
1: To see some great outfits and to see the awards and meet people, network. That's a good time.
2: Absolutely. Great outfits, great community, great food, and then a chance to celebrate some of our leaders.
0: Absolutely. Now, since you guys mentioned outfits, what are you rocking tonight?
1: This is Ralph Lauren. It's just something I've had in my closet for a long time.
0: Those are the best outfits. And what about you? Why did you choose your outfit tonight?
2: I have to match my wife.
1: Jose Bank is where his came from.
0: All right, guys. So now, do you guys know any of the honorees?
1: Tashauna Gaines and Willie Sparrow.
0: Okay. All right, and you know them as well?
2: Yeah, Tashauna's my boss. Yeah, yeah. But she's great people, too. Like,
0: oh, absolutely.
2: I knew her before joining her team, so
0: hands down,
2: good people.
0: Now, you guys have been at the Lee Pitts events before, right?
1: This is our first Lee Pitts event.
0: Really?
1: Yes.
2: This is our first.
0: Well, this is a treat for you guys. Now, with Lee Pitts, he always have a saying, and his saying is, Miami has the oranges, but Fort Myers has the juice. So right now we're going to say it, but we're going to put the program in there. So it's Miami has the oranges, but the Lee Pitts Live Person of the Year Award Gala has got the juice.
2: All right.
0: Thank you guys so much for the interview. We'll be right back with more red carpet interviews at the 28th Annual Lee Pitts Live Persons of the Year Award Gala.
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0: Good evening, Southwest Florida, and welcome again to the 28th annual Lead Pitch Person of the Year Award. And this is about to be the best interview I have ever conducted because my name is Dwayne Donnell. I am your host. I am a 2023 recipient of the Person of the Year Award, two-time Hall of Famer. And today I get to interview the GM, the boss of my life, my wife, Siobhan Donnell, who is an educator in the Lee County School System. Good evening, Ms. Donnell.
1: Good evening.
0: Thank you so much for the interview.
1: Oh, you're welcome.
0: Oh, my goodness.
1: Thank you.
0: Noticed a little proximity change, and I got a little closer to the interviewee because this my girl right here, y'all. She don't normally go on the camera. We excited tonight. What do you think about tonight so far? What do you think about the pageantry and everybody, how wonderful everybody looks tonight?
1: I'm really enjoying it. I think this is a wonderful idea for Mr. Lee Pitts to put on this pageantry for the Lee County Dunbar community. Looking at the honorees for tonight, I think he did a great
0: job
1: in,
0: getting everything together.
1: Yes, I really do. Thank you for helping me.
0: Yes,
1: I think he did a great job in selecting the individuals. They are well deserving of this award tonight. So, yes, I am very excited about being here.
0: What do you think about it being at Dunbar High School? Does that add a little something to it being at Dunbar High School? You've been to a lot of these, and we have experienced most of them. Is it special just being here this year?
1: Yes. Well, it's special for two reasons for me. One, that I think it should be held in the Dunbar community, considering we're targeting individuals that look like us, one, and most Munster honorees tonight. And also, this is my place of employment. I work here.
0: Yeah, you do. So what do you think is about? Do you know any of the honorees?
1: Yes, I do.
0: Are you excited about learning about what those honorees and some of the ones you didn't know, what their accomplishments are in our community?
1: Yes, because you see the outside, but tonight allows you to learn the inside and outside of these individuals, what they do behind the scenes, what they bring to the Dunbar community. Yes.
0: So I'm a... What you wearing? Tell me about this outfit you got on. I think it's drop-dead gorgeous. It's stunning. But can you tell me what was the... Whatever you want to say about this outfit, it's lovely.
1: Well, Lee Pitts has a red carpet, and I think your attire should fit the occasion. So I decided to go with a little yellow for you, with you tonight. Just, you know, I'm not a red girl too often, but I did want to match you, and yes.
0: Anything you want to say to Lee Pitts about this event and what he does for the community and giving people this opportunity?
1: I just want to tell Lee Pitts thanks for a great job he's doing. I wish that he continue to carry out this from year to year. I think the community deserves it.
0: Right. And as always, what could be done tonight besides, I'm not going to ask that question. Miami may have the oranges, but Fort Myers got the juice. That's because Lee Pitts is from Southwest Florida. We're here for the 28th annual Lee Pitts Person of the Year Award, and we are super excited to have Miss Donnell, an educator that teaches right here at Dunbar High School. Stay tuned for more exciting interviews for the Lee Pitts Person of the Year Award.
2: Hello, everybody. Welcome back to Lee Pitts Live Person of the Year Awards Gala. It is a packed house here for the Person of the Year Awards 2025. We are honoring people from last year here in 2026. We're at Dunbar High School Auditorium. If you're wondering where we are, we're in the heart of the community. I'm so thrilled that this thing has grown over the years to the point where we keep having to go to a larger venue. One of the reasons for the success of the Lee Pitts Live Person of the Year Awards Gala is our support from Sun Coast Credit Union. 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I just sold it another ad. Let's go. 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
3: Ah, man, we enjoy it, man, just to see the growth from the first year we started this partnership and now to see where it's going, man. I'm just glad to be here. Next year's going to be even bigger, and it makes it even more special for me personally because Dunbar is where I went to high school. So coming back here in the heart of the community and then hanging out with Lee Pitts, man. It's always a great time.
2: And we keep outgrowing places. Ty, I think you've seen it from the beginning. Pam, you've seen it from the beginning. Yeah. And it just keeps growing. And we're looking forward to you guys having your logo in here next year. Four Corners Creative. All right, here you go. Ty, talk about the growth and what you expect to see tonight. Give people back in TV land what they can expect tonight.
4: Just, you know, iron sharpens iron. You know, the people in this room, these are all the leaders of Fort Myers, Southwest Florida, Florida. It's just amazing that there's an opportunity for us all just to get together. So I'm just looking forward to recognizing and celebrating my peers. And this is a wonderful thing to have something like this going on. So we're grateful for Lee for putting this together every year.
2: What's it like being in a room like this with all these people of color? Kind of remind you of a Motown Detroit?
4: Oh, yeah, we up in Floods right now. We back in Detroit. We have Floods. But
2: you got a little Motown.
4: Yeah, we got a lot of Motown here. I was telling my wife earlier how many people here from Detroit.
2: Yeah, he's from Detroit.
4: Yeah, I know that. I know him.
2: How you liking this people of color just coming under one roof, having a great time?
5: I love it. This is the event of the year that we all look forward to come dress up, look nice. Everybody here just looks amazing and always a good atmosphere. So we're just having a great time. Thank you so much for putting this.
2: I think you guys may have missed one or two when you were out of town, but y'all put it on y'all list of things to do.
5: Always. Thank you so much for always inviting us.
2: Go ahead and plug your company, the mortgage lady.
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2: When people think of Suncoast Bank, Credit Union, what do you want to come to their mind?
3: I want to think of community. 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So that's Suncoast. You think of Suncoast, you think community.
2: Ty, you got a chance to look in the program. Do you recognize any of the honorees tonight?
4: Oh, yeah. I think I seen Sparrow in there. I saw Potts in there. I see a lot of people in there that I know. So
2: did we do a good job picking some people, like, making a difference?
4: Superstar lineup, for sure. I'm inspired by everybody I see in there, for sure.
2: You got a chance to see some of the honorees. Did you recognize any?
5: Yes. Stacey Williams. So I'm excited to see her and what she has to say.
2: She does a great job in the community.
5: Yes.
2: You coming up in the future.
5: Thank you.
2: Ty, I think you got the award before already, right? Okay. So we got to get Pam in there. So everybody, it's been a great time. We're going to continue with our interview here on the red carpet. It is a huge success. About 450 people are in here dressed to impress. Did y'all hit the red carpet?
5: Yes, we did.
2: Stroke your pose?
5: Yes, we sure did.
2: What did you decide to wear tonight? What you throw? What you found in the closet?
4: I'm all right. Okay. A little something, a little black, you know.
2: You decided to throw on tonight.
3: Hey, man, I keep it cool.
2: Little J.C. Penney?
3: Nah. Hey, guys. Sure. A little bit, maybe.
2: What you decide to wear? A little Fifth Avenue?
5: I decided to wear a classic little black dress and some black heels.
2: Looking good.
5: Thank you.
2: Hey, man, wake up. So remember, Miami might have the oranges, but the Leap is Live Person of the Year Awards has got the
5: juice.
2: Got the juice. We'll be right back.
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4: 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Also, I have a column called The Innate Circle, which is featured in the Southwest Florida Chronicles. Tonight, I am thrilled to be your host for the 28th annual Lee Pitts Live Persons of the Year Award Gala. Tonight, we are nestled in the prestigious Dunbar High School, right in the center of Dunbar, right where it should be. This is the largest gala in Southwest Florida, featuring the who's who in the audience. Over 450 well-dressed people will pack this venue tonight to see who Lee Pitts has chosen for the 28th annual Persons of the Year Award. And also, he's going to choose the Church of the Year. That's amazing. This invitation-only affair is always a treat, and it's the hottest ticket, and it's free to all invitees. So right now, we're at the reception and dinner portion, then we'll move over to the program. And as you guys can see, it's sheer Hollywood pageantry. So without further ado, you guys see this handsome gentleman sitting here. I'm going to let him go ahead and introduce yourself and let the people know what you do in the community.
5: I am Ed Commons, and I'm from Birmingham, Alabama, childhood friend of Lee Pitts. I actually live in Winter Haven, Florida, about 2 hours from here. And I want to be sure and come down when Lee extended the invitation to partake in all of this activities. It's just so many nice people and well-deserving. I want to be sure I got down to support that.
4: Oh, wow. I'm sure he loves you being here.
5: Yes, ma'am.
4: That's amazing. Now, how are you enjoying this live entertainment by the soulful Daniel Melvin with the smooth baritone voice?
5: It's my type of music. Nice and smooth, a little bit of old school, relaxing.
4: Okay. Yeah, I like this music as well. So, do you know any of the honorees tonight?
5: I do not.
4: That's all right. You'll get to know them tonight. So, what are your expectations of the evening?
5: Basically just to listen to some of the stories and some of the background of what they've done for the community.
4: Yeah.
5: I like to do a lot for my community up in Winter Haven and Lakeland area. And just to listen to what some of the people do, giving back, and which is a good thing.
4: Absolutely. I agree. And then, so let me ask you, what did you decide to wear tonight?
5: Well, I'm one of those that just grab something. I don't usually wear suit and ties. And I usually wear a vest and just grab something. Grab one of my hats and come down.
4: Well, you look nice tonight.
5: Thank you.
4: You did really good. So let me ask you a question. What do you have to say to Lee Pitts for creating such an event?
5: I want to say to Lee, really appreciate you for what you do for this community. Joe North and you guys really do a great job. And I keep up with you a lot. You know, we stay in touch. And I really appreciate you always inviting me down. And if I have somebody that want to come down and to promote something, you're glad to have them come down. I'm here by myself today. My wife's not here. She's in Africa. And really was passing some stories back to me today. And if I can say this one thing.
4: Sure.
5: She mentioned to me when they come into the airport that they come in and they say, welcome home. And that really hit me. And I wish that I kind of wish that I went, but I'll do what I do, and it's all good.
4: Maybe you'll get a chance one day. So with Lee Pitts, he has a saying. I don't know if you know what the saying is, but it's usually Miami has the oranges. But tonight, the 28th Annual Persons of the Year Award Gala has got the juice. Thank you for the interview. We'll be right back with more red carpet interviews at the 28th Annual Lee Pitts Live Persons of the Year Award Gala.
6: Good evening, Southwest Florida, and welcome to the 28th Annual Lee Pitts Person of the Year Award. Tonight, the night continues to get better because I'm bumping into people I did not remember, but I remember LaTanya Mitchell from Solomon Air Conditioning, but not because of the air. This was a baller. Y'all know I'm a girls basketball coach. If they'd have took that search out a few more years, she'd have been in that top 25. This is something special.
7: Whoa! The way you said this, I was a baller. I'm still the baller.
6: What I was saying. Let's start with, what brings you out tonight,
7: you know, my dad, Solomon's Air Conditioning and Appliances, we're actually one of the gold sponsors representing. My brother last year won Community Award last year, so yes, out here honoring the nominees.
6: And Solomon's been to my house. I just want y'all to know I'm a patron. I patronize. Yes, he's been to my house. So I appreciate Solomon Air Conditioning. I also whooped him in fantasy football to remind him of that.
7: I will tell him
6: about it right there. So what are you thinking about tonight when you saw the elegance and people here? What are you thinking about so far?
7: Again, Lee has done it again. I mean, the atmosphere, the ambiance is so nice. Networking, the music is great.
6: Yes, Mr. Melvin, that baritone.
7: This is good.
6: Them old ladies were cranking. The mature teenagers. Yeah, they was doing their thing with that baritone. He was laying it down. What would you like to say to Lee about this particular opportunity? And more so that Lee has been doing this for such a long time. Yeah. Even when I first got here in the area to start my basketball coaching career, he was on and talking. I came on his show then. Why is that so important to us here at this moment in time?
7: You know, I remember a few years ago when my mom started out her company and Lee had us on there. So Lee is bringing so many people together.
6: Yes.
7: I think that's the key thing is, you know, from all over Southwest Florida, he brings everybody in for networking and making us be more of a family, like knowing what each other do.
6: Correct. Did you know any other honorees being honored tonight?
7: I know a few of them. Keisha, the first one, just by my hairdresser, who does hair. So it's,
6: I got
7: it's
6: a
7: like
6: hairdresser,
7: that one,
6: too.
7: Yeah. looking good.
6: I will throw mine, too. It's always an honor and it's always a privilege to hear the honorees and learn their story.
7: Mm-hmm. Yes.
6: You hear about them, you see them on TV, and you are always like, hey, I know. And then you come here and then they start telling you how effective they are for our community. What a magnificent job most of these people are doing. It goes unnoticed, but Lee gives them this platform. Is there times that you find something that's amazing that you hear about some of the honorees?
7: Man, I think that no matter what journey everybody starts in, there's always the beginning.
6: Yes.
7: It's so inspiring. Like you see some of their end goals, but you didn't know how they struggled at the beginning, and that's what they tell you about.
6: That's correct.
7: So I think that's so amazing.
6: Anything you want to say to Lee Pitts about this event and anything you want to say to him on right this moment?
7: Lee, keep doing what you're doing. You're doing it.
6: Yes. And lastly, how is it that Miami might have the oranges, but we all know Fort Myers got the juice? That's right here.
7: Okay.
6: 28th Annual Lee Pitts Person of the Year Award here with LaTanya Mitchell. Man, your boy, look at here. I wish y'all could have seen this girl play then. I know she said she's still a ball, but I want you to see her play back then. But we appreciate you. Thank you so much, LaTanya.
7: Hey,
6: have a great evening.
7: Hey, thank you.
6: All right.
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9: Hello, my name is Tracy McMillian. I'm the fire chief of the City of Fort Myers Fire Department. One of the things I'd like to actually just bring to your attention is a new technology that we have out in our fire department. It's called Community Connect. What we're trying to do is connect with you, our community. 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And if you have a little pet, we know to look for your pet as well. 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
10: 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We've got City of Fort Myers being the eighth best city to come and start a small business. It's the fastest growing city in the country. Everybody wants to come and retire here. A lot of people that are starting families want to come here. And so the opportunity to create a place that works for all of those people groups is prime. And we're there and we've got the public and private partnerships set up and ready to go to make those things happen.
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4: Hello, hello. Good evening, everyone. I am Monique Woolley. 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Also, I have a column that is featured in the Southwest Florida Chronicles. It's called The Innate Circle. And I am thrilled to be your host tonight for the 28th Annual Lee Pitts Live Persons of the Year Award Gala. We are nestled in the prestigious Dunbar High School, right in the middle of Dunbar, right where it should be, right?
11: Right.
4: Right. 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Over 450 well-dressed people will pack the venue tonight to see who Lee Pitts has chosen for the 28th Annual Lee Pitts Live Persons of the Year Award. This invitation-only affair is always the year's hottest ticket, and it's free to all invitees. Right now, we're at the reception and dinner portion, and then we're quickly about to move over to the program. But as you guys can see, this is simply Hollywood pageantry, right? Right. So let's get right into it. I'm going to have you go ahead and introduce yourself, ladies, first. Let us know your name and what you do in the community.
12: Hi, I'm Plachette Roberts, and I am business manager for All America Social Security Disability Representation, LLC, that is owned and operated by my wonderful husband, Jeffrey Roberts.
13: And I'm Jeffrey Roberts, founder of All America Social Security Disability Representation, LLC.
4: All right, so what brings you guys here tonight?
12: Lee made us come, no.
4: As everybody, right? We love Lee.
12: As a proud sponsor, we're happy to be here.
4: Absolutely. So what do you like about the music of Daniel Melvin with the smooth baritone voice?
12: Oh,
4: you
12: know,
4: you don't
12: hear
4: music like that.
12: He's a cross between Lou Rawls and Barry White.
4: Yeah,
12: what do you think?
4: That's what I said.
13: And Daniel is a very close and dear friend of ours.
4: Oh, okay. Okay, nice. He did a wonderful job.
13: Yes, he did. Always
4: Oh,
13: does.
4: My goodness. They just don't make music like that anymore.
12: Not anymore.
4: So are you guys excited to see this year's honorees?
13: I think so. Many of them we are familiar. I think we may know all of them.
12: Maybe.
13: And every one of them, well deserved. Oftentimes you come to events and wonder what is it, the accolades that would warrant such an award or recognition. And all of the recipients we are very familiar with and well aware of their qualifications and really pleased that they are recipients.
4: Okay. All right. Did you have anything to add?
12: No, it is summed it up very nicely.
4: Okay, so let me ask you a question. Okay. What did you decide to rock tonight? Your outfit.
12: Oh, when did I decide?
4: What did you decide to rock tonight?
12: Just my dress, what I'm wearing right now?
4: Yeah.
12: Oh, just something in my closet. Honestly, I have no idea.
4: Same thing here.
12: As saying as my husband would say, it's just a little something I had pulled out the closet.
4: Nothing. There you go. And the same with you,
13: yeah,
4: right?
13: Yeah, of course.
4: Me too.
13: This whole thing?
4: Yeah.
13: You know, pull it out of the back of the closet.
4: All right, so let me ask you guys real quick because we have to wrap it up. Okay. What would you have to say to Lee Pitts for creating such an event?
13: I think it's great. Lee is a mainstay in the community in Southwest Florida. It's that he continues to do this. It is legacy for the community. It's legacy for himself. And he is great at pulling in diverse groups of people and sponsors to support his vision and his dream to recognize what oftentimes are unsung heroes in the community and Southwest Florida at large.
4: Absolutely. Lee Pitts is definitely one of a kind, that's for sure, and what he do for our community. Okay, so Lee Pitts has a saying. We all know the saying, right?
12: Yes.
4: Y'all ready?
13: Yeah, yes.
4: Miami has the oranges, but the Lee Pitts Live Persons of the Year Award Gala has got the juice.
13: And I do love the fact that you opened it up by saying we're nestled here.
4: Yes, like, right where we're supposed to be. Thank you guys so much for the interview.
12: All right.
4: Thank you.
6: Good evening, ladies and gentlemen, and welcome to the 28th Annual Lee Pitts Person of the Year Awards. My name is Dwayne Donnell. I'm your host, a 2023 recipient of the Person of the Year Award, a two-time Hall of Famer of girls basketball, but that has nothing to do with who we're going to talk to today. I have Miss Melinda Golden, the president of the Fort Myers Alumni Chapter of Delta Sigma Theta. Welcome to the show, Miss Michelle. It's great to be Melinda. Say Michelle.
11: Thank you.
6: What brings you out tonight?
11: Well, to come here to see the different community members being honored here tonight is a joy. It's a pleasure. It's an honor to be here.
6: What was your overall take when you came in and saw how it was decorated and how everybody came in so pretty and elegant? What was your first thought?
11: I was overwhelmed. It looks really nice. I mean, Lee has been in different locations and I see he has expanded, and we're in a bigger location, and it's beautiful.
6: Correct. And yeah. Does it bring a little more flavor to it that it's at Dunbar High School in a community like that?
11: I think so, too.
6: Why is it important that we got back to Dunbar High School? And it is much larger, but just to be at Dunbar High School, what do you think?
11: Well, Dunbar High School is a staple here in the Fort Myers Myers area. And by me not being from here, and I'm learning more about the Dunbar community and Dunbar High School, this seems very appropriate to be here tonight.
6: How about the baritone you heard today? Were you ready, tempted to get up and dance?
11: I know. Yes. He was awesome,
6: boy,
11: right?
6: He did that thing. That was great. Thank you for soulful Daniel. I think it's Daniel Mevin. We appreciate that.
11: Yes.
6: Did you know any honorees for tonight?
11: I know all of them.
6: You do. So what is really, does it amaze you some of the things you find out about the honorees after you know who they are when they describe what they're doing in the community?
11: Yes, because I also work at the Lee County Black History Society. I'm the program and events coordinator. So in planning a lot of different events and programs, I've gotten the opportunity to run into all of the honorees and learn more about them. And they're very great people.
6: It's awesome. We're so many great people. It's always good because all times you see people in the news, you see people doing things, but you never really know the story.
11: Yes.
6: And to come to this event and really find out how deeply in delve they are into our community and what they're doing, it's always special to me.
11: Yeah, they're all doing good things.
6: What would you like to say to Lee? Anything you'd like to say to Lee about what he's doing for the community or what he's doing as Lee Pitts?
11: Well, I'd first like to say thank you, Lee, for inviting me to here this evening. And Lee does a great job of recognizing people here in the community that are movers and shakers and that are making a difference in the community by giving back.
6: Correct. And he
11: does
6: a wonderful job.
11: Yes,
6: he
11: does.
6: All the way back when I first started, I tell people all the time, my first 2 years I was on this show, and here I am 30 years later, here still on the show, still alive.
11: Yes,
6: and that's not always for our African Americans to have that longevity and to continue to do the work he does in the community.
11: Yes.
6: So I know you said you're the president of the Delta Sigma Theta Fort Myers Alumni Chapter. You didn't wear red and white. I'm just saying. I mean, it's
11: Deltas look good in every color.
6: Oh,
11: I've been a Delta for over 42 years. We look good in every color.
6: Don't be silly about answer. That's an excellent answer. So you do look lovely and charming in your black and white, my dear.
11: Thank you.
6: You don't need the red and white. You did well. So are you aware of Lee's slogan? Miami has the oranges.
11: Fort Myers has the juice.
6: We can't do

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8: 18 minutes after the hour, Lee Pitts has no Olympic medals, but he is certainly a swimming star in his own right. The successful Florida bank officer has devoted his free time to teaching thousands of inner city kids how to swim. With a drowning rate for African Americans twice as high as the general population, Pitts hopes to help the kids master what can be a life-saving skill. This morning, Lee Pitts joins us from Fort Myers, Florida, with some of his students. Morning, sir.
9: Good morning, Harry. How you doing?
8: How come the drowning rate for African Americans is so much higher than for whites?
9: I think the primary reason that we have a high percentage of drowning amongst African-American children is the fact that a lot of them haven't been taught. And that might sound simple, but it's a complex situation. And the reason a lot of them haven't been taught is because we have a lack of swimming facilities in many of the African-American communities. We have a shortage of African-American swimming instructors around. And also there was desegregation laws that were on the books, particularly here in the South up into the late 60s, that kept a lot of African-Americans from being able to go into public swimming facilities. When you put all those things together and you look at the time period in which has elapsed since blacks have had the opportunity to swim, even during the days of slavery when blacks couldn't go into swimming facilities because it was considered a means of escape. Then you have parents who haven't gotten swim skills that they can pass down from generation to generation.
8: Talk to us a little bit about some of your efforts to teach kids how to swim.
9: Yeah, one of the things that I do is I try to make sure that the financial situation is not an issue. So I volunteer all of my time with the support of my bank, First Union Bank here in Florida. I volunteer and I travel around the country. Also, I put out the swim lesson video that all peoples of all races can use in their house as a tutorial type of thing to help them move along in swimming. Also, I try every week to try to put on swim clinics around here to expose the children to swimming and water safety.
8: Now, as you

0: from town to town, city to city. Swimming is not one of the most popular sports in some neighborhoods. How do you attract kids to it?
1: Well, that's a very good question. I think the fact that I'm happen to be the first African-American swim instructor who's gotten a lot of national attention. So generally when I go into towns around the country to work with these inner city programs, the children have already heard of me. Not quite as much as a Michael Jordan, but they've heard of me, and that kind of attracts them. And also they've looked at the video before I get there. So that adds an additional carrot to them being interested in swimming.
0: All right, we're looking at a little section of the video right now. Talk to us a little bit about the kind of response you get once you get out there and get in the pool with these kids.
1: Well, the response, I try to teach my swim lessons in an upbeat fashion. So the response I get is a lot of enthusiasm. We have a lot, our parents are becoming more and more educated about swimming, and they are learning more that swimming is not just a sport, but it's a life-saving thing that they should get their children involved in as early as 3 years old. So I try to encourage parents not to see it in the same light as basketball, football, and baseball, because to be able to execute those fundamentals of those sports could not mean the difference between life and death, as swimming certainly can.
0: When did you give us, you got some kids in the pool with you there. Give us a little demonstration, if you don't mind.
1: Okay, I'll be glad to. Right here I have some of my charming kids from the Stars Complex here in Fort Myers, a part of the Quality Life program, and they're going to demonstrate some basic things you see in the video. The first thing we'll take a look at is our jellyfish float. As you can see, the kids here, they learn how to float, and it gets them accustomed to the buoyancy and also confident that the water will hold them up. These children have been practicing for 2 years with my program. Also, in the video, you get to see the back crawl. The back crawl is a racing stroke. It's more advanced. It's later on in the video, which takes a Sesame Street approach to swimming. And this allows them to show off in front of their friends at the pool. And then another thing we get to look at in the video is swimming aids, such as the kickboard. Here they get a chance to isolate their legs and concentrate on their flutter kick. And these are African-American children doing just fine swimming, even though the myths say that African-American children can't learn to swim. But if you teach them how to swim, African-American children can do anything from math, reading, arithmetic, anything they set their mind to do, they can do it. And that's one of the things we do here. We build self-esteem along with the swimming program.
0: I've got 20 seconds left. Arthur Ashe was a real hero to you. How come?
1: Arthur Ashe, I met him as a child. He told me, don't be embarrassed because of the fact that I was a swimmer and I was an African-American. He said, do what I do best, and he inspired me, and I dedicated the video to him, and he was the one who's influenced me to go on and put together a video, which now is getting a lot of great reviews all around the country, and we're really excited about it. By the way, it retails for $19.95.
0: Mr. Pitts, we thank you for your great efforts out there, and thanks for joining us this morning. 23 after the hour. We'll be right back.

0: What a wonderful time enjoying our guest today. Boy, I have one of the coolest jobs in the world, talking to all of these fascinating people. And now, it has come to this, the end of this show. 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Until next time, remember, Miami has the oranges, but Fort Myers got the juice. I'm Lee Pitts. Look forward to talking to you soon.
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0: Miami has the oranges, but Fort Myers got the juice. Yes, it's Lee Pitts, the host of the award-winning Lee Pitts Live on television. It's official. 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
3: So important, people of God, to get into the very presence of God. Nothing else matters now. In fact, I want you to find yourself right in the Holy of Holies. I see His presence. I'm in His presence. While I'm there thanking Him, I know that I have a right. Whatever I need, He will supply. I believe tonight somebody just wants Him to open up the windows of heaven for you. Let it rain. Send down your blessings, Lord. I just need you to move in this place tonight. I just need you to move in this place tonight. He's doing it right now.

0: Yes, yes. Hey, how you doing, ma'am? Sorry, I don't have it now, but I'm praying.
1: Wait a minute, yeah.

0: would you bully me?
1: Why would you bully me?
2: Why would you bully me?
1: Because it makes you feel cool? Because I'm different?
3: Do I touch a nerve?
0: Does making me feel bad make you feel good?
4: Why?
2: Why?
5: Why?
6: Bullying hurts. Bullying abuses. Bullying kills.

0: Good evening, Southwest Florida. This is yours truly, Dr. Benny McLeod, coming at you live today here from the Mount Sinai Baptist Church as we prepare now for our Wednesday evening Bible study. We are grateful to have you as our listening audience this afternoon here on 90.5 FM Dunbar Gospel Radio, where God's grace really, really matters. 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
1: sound. I feel better, so much better, since I laid my burden down. Everywhere I go, higher and higher, since I laid my burden down. Thank you, Lord. Thank you, Lord.
0: Let the church say amen. Let the church say amen again.
2: Amen.
0: How many know it's good to be in the house of the Lord?
2: Oh, yeah.
0: One more time. Amen. We are grateful. We are grateful tonight to see each of you that are here tonight for another Bible study. But God is good, and he is worthy of all praise. Amen. Tonight we're going to be looking at the book of Romans. Romans chapter number 8. We're going to be looking from verse 26 down through 39. Romans chapter 28, verses 26 through 39. And we're going to be talking about conquerors through Christ. Conquerors through Christ. I just kind of want to just check the temperature here and see. When you see that word conquerors through Christ, those words, what does that say to you as an individual? Conquerors through Christ. What does that say to you? Does that mean anything to you? Amen. What do you think we're going to be talking about tonight? Amen. Anyone? Conquerors through Christ. Romans chapter 8, verses 26 through 39. Conquerors through Christ. Amen. Come on down.

conquered death. 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That's good. That's good. Amen. Amen. Beautiful. Anybody else want to touch that, add to? Victory. Victory. Just one word. All right. Anybody else? Amen. Victory. Amen. Amen. Amen. Amen. Thank you. Come on, brother.

That's good. That's exactly right. That's one good point. Amen. Listen, as children of God, we don't worry about things that's going on in the world. Say one time, whatever they doing unto you, they've already done it unto me. Verse. Amen. Whatever you're going through, not just when you get to heaven now, and it is good for when you get to heaven. That's why I didn't stop that, because it was included. But even today, thing that you and I are facing with Christ, we are conquerors. All right. Hallelujah. We're going to read. What I want to do, I want to read all those verses at one time. I might go back and start grabbing a couple of them like I normally do. But I want to read this whole scripture, because I want you to hear what's really going on throughout the whole scripture. Amen. So if I don't make it to the end, amen, you'll hear it already in there. All right. We're going to start at verse 26 and go through verse 39. Someone please. Uh-huh.

All right. Saints, listen good. 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

What? Own son. For us. All things. Charge of God. Condemneth. Rather, is risen again. Right hand of God. Oh boy, that's ought to make you ready to shout. Session. Why ain't this a beautiful passage of scripture? Keep on reading. The love of God. Relation. Stress. Prosecution. Famine. Or pearls. Or sword. Count it. Oh, yeah. We are what? More than conquerors. All right. Keep on. Persuaded. Nor light. Angels. Nor power. Nor things present, nor things to come, nor heights, any other creature shall be able to separate us amen. Now I want to go back now, and I want you to read 26 down through 26 through 27. That's good. Of the Spirit. Saints. Boy, isn't that a beautiful passage of scripture? Conquerors. We are conquerors. We are conquerors through Christ. Could you just imagine the privilege that we have as a believer? Sometimes believers don't know what a privilege it is to be a believer. Hallelujah, somebody. Amen. When I think about it and read these two verses, it says to me, Pastor McLeod, because it speaks to me personally. All right. It speaks to you personally. Hallelujah. Amen. Sometimes when we use that word we, a lot of times what happens, we think we got to get everybody on board first before this happen. The reason why it ain't happening because everybody ain't on board. But this is a promise to me as an individual, as a believer. This is a promise to you as an individual, as a believer in Christ Jesus. You are not left to your own resources. Oh God. In other words, you are not left to cope with your problems
by yourself. Well, I'm just glad about that. Hallelujah. Because see, some things I can't pick out. Because sometimes the enemy try to catch you. You know, you like sneak up on you on the backside. But the God I serve got eyes all around. He hears and sees all things. See, I don't have to hear everything. The God that I serve hears everything. I don't have to respond to everything. Because I know he will fight my battle. I don't always have to be on defense. Because he doesn't leave me to my own resources. Because sometimes when you look at something, you think one thing when it's another. Hallelujah. Huh? Hallelujah. Hallelujah. Amen. Even when you don't know the right words to pray. Did y'all read that? You don't even know the right words to pray. Huh? Did you believe the Holy Spirit prays for you? Oh, yeah. Oh, yeah. Oh, yeah. Read what the book says. The Holy Spirit prays.

I tell people, you don't need a degree to pray. You just need a heart to cry out to God. Huh? You need a heart. You need a believing heart, a trusting heart. Amen. Because God already knows what you're going through. Hallelujah. Even bad grammar, God knows about that too. Hallelujah. Hallelujah. Not only does he pray with us, but God answers prayers. And don't think just because you don't, I don't say yes to everything you ask for, that God didn't answer prayers. Huh? Just because you asked him for cookies and he said, no, you don't need cookies. You already had enough. You had cake already. God, I want a soda. You just drank a cup of coffee. He don't always just say yes because you ask. Because you name it and claim it. Huh? Amen. God answers. And you trust God. Listen, when you not trust God will do, he'll help you. To pray. He'll help you to pray. He'll help you pray. Amen. Listen. You don't need to be afraid. I'm setting this in these first two verses because you don't need to be afraid to come before God. It's weird. It's weird. It's weird. It's strange. When a Christian say, I can't pray. You can talk about everything else in everybody's business. Can't talk to God. Isn't that strange? That's weird. You can talk to everybody. Talk about things that you didn't even know. And here you got a problem, and you can't talk to God. Hallelujah. Now, if I were going to be ashamed of anything, I'd be ashamed of not being able to talk to him. Hallelujah. And when you don't know what to say, can I give you just a sample that you can do? You can ask God to intercede for you. When you don't know what to pray, ask God to intercede for you. Huh? According to his will. I ain't telling you how to pray. I'm just giving you a little help, you know. Like on Sunday morning, you see me read my notes. They're my helpers to keep me on track. Hallelujah. Many things I say is not on that paper. Hallelujah. But I got my helpers down there to help keep me on track. Listen, sometimes we all need a little help. Hallelujah. Huh? In other words, what I'm saying to us is that when you bring your requests to God, you have to always know one thing.